0: Morgan Wallen, don't we? That's his new one. And I'm Brian Curry. And Harris Poll's new Toxic Boss survey has just come out, revealing just how many workers nationwide are dealing with one. Quite a few, it looks like. 6 in 10 workers say they currently have a toxic boss, and 70% have had one at some point in their career. For some, it's ruining their experience on the job, as 47% say their boss's bad behavior is stressing them out, burning them out, or causing their mental health to decline. Yeah, a lot of toxicity out there in the workplace. Jelly Roll coming up.
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0: John Morgan, Kid Myself, and Brian Curry here with you on this Mother's Day. Happy Mother's Day to all the moms out there. Hope you're having a wonderful day. And coming up, we'll hear from Chris Young.
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10: Cloudy skies expected tonight with a chance for scattered rain showers. Lows dip down to about 52. North winds around 5 miles an hour. Sunshine mixed with clouds at times. Tomorrow, chance for scattered rain showers. High temperatures reach up to 72. Clear skies tomorrow night. Lows dip down to about 45. From the WAIN Weather Center, I'm meteorologist Eric Height. Currently, it's 65 degrees.
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0: Zach John King, Get to Drinking. He's out on the road this year on the Word on the Street tour with Luke Bryan and Shane Prophet. I'm Brian Curry, and more great country on the way.
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8: 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Winners must appear in person with proper positive legal identification to claim any prize Monday through Friday, excluding holidays, within 30 days, so the prize will be forfeited. Prizes will not be mailed or delivered. Any winner under the age of 18 must be accompanied by a parent or legal guardian. No trade or cash equivalent will be awarded for any contest prize. Any person or persons found to be in violation of these contest rules before, during, or after the respective contest or giveaway will be disqualified and will not be eligible for future contests and giveaways.
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1: ABC News, I'm Dave Packer. A scramble to contain the Hunter virus outbreak aboard a cruise ship. Three passengers have died. That ship now headed for the Canary Islands. The CDC sending a team there to bring back Americans who are on board. U.S. peace talks with Iran appear to have come to a halt.
2: The two countries trying to agree on a framework for peace talks. The U.S. has submitted a one-page proposal. Secretary of State Marco Rubio saying he expected an answer from Iran today.
3: We should know something today. I mean, we're expecting a response from them. We'll see what the response entails. The hope is it's something that it can put us into a serious process of negotiation.
2: But that answer still has not come.
1: ABC's Martha Raddatz. President Trump announced today that Russia and Ukraine had agreed to a brief three-day ceasefire and prisoner swap this weekend following talks mediated by the United States. The Labor Department reporting the U.S. added 115,000 jobs last month. This is ABC News.
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10: WAIN weather.
11: Cloudy skies expected tonight with a chance for scattered rain showers. Lows dip down to about 52. North winds around 5 miles an hour. Sunshine mixed with clouds at times. Tomorrow, chance for scattered rain showers. High temperatures reach up to 72. Clear skies tomorrow night. Lows dip down to about 45. From the WAIN Weather Center, I'm meteorologist Derek Height. Currently, it's 65 degrees.
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0: Hot Country 93.5 WAIN, Bailey Zimmerman at Chevy Silverado. And I'm Brian Curry, and the average American would be willing to spend nearly their entire yearly income for peace of mind. That's what a new survey has found. It reveals that with an average household income of around $79,000 a year, they spend almost three-quarters of it, which is around $57,000, for security and serenity. This includes $21,000 to always be able to get necessities like medicine and groceries, and nearly $20,000 to never have to worry about losing their job. 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

0: That's Kane Brown, Woman, his new one. He has more live shows scheduled for later this year. I'm Brian Curry. On the way, we'll hear from Jason Aldean.
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11: Cloudy skies expected tonight with a chance for scattered rain showers. Lows dip down to about 52. North winds around 5 miles an hour. Sunshine mixed with clouds at times. Tomorrow, chance for scattered rain showers. High temperatures reach up to 72. Clear skies tomorrow night. Lows dip down to about 45. From the WAIN Weather Center, I'm meteorologist Eric Height. Currently, it's 63 degrees.
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0: Stephen Wilson Jr., Gary, that's new music, and I'm Brian Curry. How's it going? And more country hits on the way. Keep it here.
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10: 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Winners must appear in person with proper positive legal identification to claim any prize Monday through Friday, excluding holidays, within 30 days, so the prize will be forfeited. Prizes will not be mailed or delivered. Any winner under the age of 18 must be accompanied by a parent or legal guardian. No trade or cash equivalent will be awarded for any contest prize. Any person or persons found to be in violation of these contest rules before, during, or after the respective contest or giveaway will be disqualified and will not be eligible for future contests and giveaways.
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1: ABC News, I'm Dave Packer. A scramble to contain the Hunter virus outbreak aboard a cruise ship. Three passengers have died. That ship now headed for the Canary Islands. The CDC sending a team there to bring back Americans who are on board. U.S. peace talks with Iran appear to have come to a halt.
2: The two countries trying to agree on a framework for peace talks. The U.S. has submitted a one-page proposal. Secretary of State Marco Rubio saying he expected an answer from Iran today.
3: We should know something today. I mean, we're expecting a response from them. We'll see what the response entails. The hope is it's something that it can put us into a serious process of negotiation.
2: But that answer still has not come.
1: ABC's Martha Raddatz. President Trump announced today that Russia and Ukraine had agreed to a brief three-day ceasefire and prisoner swap this weekend following talks mediated by the United States. The Labor Department reporting the U.S. added 115,000 jobs last month. This is ABC News.
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10: WAIN weather.
11: Cloudy skies expected tonight with a chance for scattered rain showers. Lows dip down to about 52. North winds around 5 miles an hour. Sunshine mixed with clouds at times. Tomorrow, chance for scattered rain showers. High temperatures reach up to 72. Clear skies tomorrow night. Lows dip down to about 45. From the WAIN Weather Center, I'm meteorologist Eric Height. Currently 62.
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So I offered him tickets. I said, you'll see what I mean if you show up tonight. He said, I doubt you'll change my opinion. I'll be kind of busy, but hey man, I'll try. Then later on when we finished our songs about scars and cars and broken hearts, I saw him. He was standing there right next to the stage

0: Ashley Cook, The Hell You Are, and I'm Brian Curry. And new research from the U.S. Centers for Disease Control and Prevention finds that nearly a third of U.S. adults don't get the recommended 7 hours of sleep a night. And it's catching up to them, as only 54% say they wake up feeling rested on most days. Men and women report similar rates of undersleeping, but men are more likely to say they woke up feeling well-rested more often than women did. And it's important to get adequate sleep, for sure. Coming up, Dylan Marlowe and Dylan Scott.
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0: Artie, Eric Church, Morgan Wallen, and Tim McGraw right there, MacArthur. And Brian Curry here with you, tail end of the weekend. Hope you're having a good one. Just around the corner, we'll hear from Sam Hunt.
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9: Cloudy skies expected tonight with a chance for scattered rain showers. Lows dip down to about 52. North winds around 5 miles an hour. Sunshine mixed with clouds at times. Tomorrow, chance for scattered rain showers. High temperatures reach up to 72. Clear skies tomorrow night. Lows dip down to about 45. From the WAIN Weather Center, I'm meteorologist Eric Height. Currently 62.
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0: That's Parmalee. God Knew Better, new music, and I'm Brian Curry. Have a great rest of your night. I'll see you back here tomorrow in more great country on the way.
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9: 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Winners must appear in person with proper positive legal identification to claim any prize Monday through Friday, excluding holidays, within 30 days, so the prize will be forfeited. Prizes will not be mailed or delivered. Any winner under the age of 18 must be accompanied by a parent or legal guardian. No trade or cash equivalent will be awarded for any contest prize. Any person or persons found to be in violation of these contest rules before, during, or after the respective contest or giveaway will be disqualified and will not be eligible for future contests and giveaways.
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1: ABC News, I'm Dave Packer. A scramble to contain the Hanta virus outbreak aboard a cruise ship. Three passengers have died. That ship now headed for the Canary Islands. The CDC sending a team there to bring back Americans who are on board. U.S. peace talks with Iran appear to have come to a halt.
2: The two countries trying to agree on a framework for peace talks. The U.S. has submitted a one-page proposal. Secretary of State Marco Rubio saying he expected an answer from Iran today.
3: We should know something today. I mean, we're expecting a response from them. We'll see what the response entails. The hope is it's something that it can put us into a serious process of negotiation.
2: But that answer still has not come.
1: ABC's Martha Raddatz. President Trump announced today that Russia and Ukraine had agreed to a brief three-day ceasefire and prisoner swap this weekend following talks mediated by the United States. The Labor Department reporting the U.S. added 115,000 jobs last month. This is ABC News.
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10: WAIN weather.
11: Cloudy skies expected tonight with a chance for scattered rain showers. Lows dip down to about 52. North winds around 5 miles an hour. Sunshine mixed with clouds at times. Tomorrow, chance for scattered rain showers. High temperatures reach up to 72. Clear skies tomorrow night. Lows dip down to about 45. From the WAIN Weather Center, I'm meteorologist Derek Height. Right now, it's 63 degrees.
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Cody Johnson, kicking off another hour of Feel Good Country as we check in for Third Shift Together, Old Dominion Snapback, right after Russell Dickerson. I'm Jay Michaels. Thanks for being here tonight.

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0: It's Luke Bryan, Country and She Knows It. Heard from Lady A before that.
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6: Cloudy skies expected tonight with a chance for scattered rain showers. Lows dip down to about 52. North winds around 5 miles an hour. Sunshine mixed with clouds at times. Tomorrow, chance for scattered rain showers. High temperatures reach up to 72. Clear skies tomorrow night. Lows dip down to about 45. From the WAIN Weather Center, I'm meteorologist Derek Height. Right now, it's 63 degrees.
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0: Ella Langley and Be Her. I'm Jay Michaels. Well, do you believe in UFOs? About 65% of Americans believe that life does exist on other planets. And we've all heard of UFO sightings. I feel like they haven't been talked about as much recently as they used to. But there's one city in the country, actually two cities in the country, that have had more UFO sightings than anywhere else. And they're really places you least expect. I always think of a UFO sighting as being in the middle of nowhere, in the middle of a cornfield, like in Indiana or Iowa, somewhere up, you know, Washington, Oregon, Pacific Northwest, but basically Midwest, Pacific Northwest. That's where these seem to happen. Or Roswell, New Mexico. No, Phoenix, Arizona is where the most reported UFO sightings have happened since 2015. New York City came in number two. That's surprising.
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6: 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Winners must appear in person with proper positive legal identification to claim any prize Monday through Friday, excluding holidays, within 30 days, so the prize will be forfeited. Prizes will not be mailed or delivered. Any winner under the age of 18 must be accompanied by a parent or legal guardian. No trade or cash equivalent will be awarded for any contest prize. Any person or persons found to be in violation of these contest rules before, during, or after the respective contest or giveaway will be disqualified and will not be eligible for future contests and giveaways.
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1: ABC News, I'm Dave Packer. A scramble to contain the Hantavirus outbreak aboard a cruise ship. Three passengers have died. That ship now headed for the Canary Islands. The CDC sending a team there to bring back Americans who are on board. U.S. peace talks with Iran appear to have come to a halt.
2: The two countries trying to agree on a framework for peace talks. The U.S. has submitted a one-page proposal. Secretary of State Marco Rubio saying he expected an answer from Iran today.
3: We should know something today. I mean, we're expecting a response from them. We'll see what the response entails. The hope is it's something that it can put us into a serious process of negotiation.
2: But that answer still has not come.
1: ABC's Martha Raddatz. President Trump announced today that Russia and Ukraine had agreed to a brief three-day ceasefire and prisoner swap this weekend following talks mediated by the United States. The Labor Department reporting the U.S. added 115,000 jobs last month. This is ABC News.
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10: WAIN weather.
11: Lows dip down to about 52 overnight under overcast skies with a chance for scattered rain showers. North winds 5 to 10 miles an hour. Sunshine mixed with clouds at times. Monday, chance for scattered rain showers. High temperatures reach up to 72. Clear skies Monday night. Lows level off around 45. From the WAIN Weather Center, I'm meteorologist Eric Height. Currently 62.
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0: 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I'm Jay Michaels. Were you able to spend Mother's Day with your mama yesterday? 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If you weren't able to spend time with your mom for whatever reason, geographically or maybe she's no longer physically with us, I hope that you have some good memories at least that you can hold on to. Shaboozy and Brad Paisley on the way.
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0: 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I'm Jay Michaels. Thanks for being here on Third Shift.
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5: Chance for showers overnight, otherwise cloudy. Lows around 52. North winds around 5 miles an hour. Slight chance for showers Monday, 72. Lows level off around 45 Monday night. Clear skies. Seasonal temps Tuesday and Wednesday with highs in the upper 70s. Slight chance for storms Wednesday. From the WAIN Weather Center, meteorologist Derek Height. Right now, 62.
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0: news.
1: Well, it is official. Hocus Pocus 3 will be a thing. 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No word on when the movie will be out, but I'm sure it'll come out around Halloween time, either this year or next year.
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13: 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Winners must appear in person with proper positive legal identification to claim any prize Monday through Friday, excluding holidays, within 30 days, so the prize will be forfeited. Prizes will not be mailed or delivered. Any winner under the age of 18 must be accompanied by a parent or legal guardian. No trade or cash equivalent will be awarded for any contest prize. Any person or persons found to be in violation of these contest rules before, during, or after the respective contest or giveaway will be disqualified and will not be eligible for future contests and giveaways.
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2: ABC News, I'm Chuck Sievertson. Flying home but not home home from Spain's Canary Islands, 17 Americans from the Dutch cruise ship with a hantavirus outbreak. The plane's last stop will be a quarantine unit in Nebraska. Docs say they're not sick and have no symptoms, though one's tested positive. It's just a precaution. Unacceptable is what President Trump calls Iran's rejection of a one-page U.S. proposal to restart negotiations. The proposal was for Iran to unblock the Strait of Hormuz, and then the U.S. would end the blockade of Iranian ports. In Tel Aviv, ABC's Tom Sufi Burridge.
3: The main sticking point in the negotiations with Iran, the future of its nuclear program. And we're still no breakthrough in ending the war. It's just days before President Trump is expected to travel to Iran's key ally, China, for a crucial summit with Chinese President Xi.
2: After Iran's rejection and President Trump's reaction, oil prices went up. Wall Street stock futures went down. This is ABC News.
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7: Chance for showers overnight, otherwise cloudy. Lows around 52. North winds around 5 miles an hour. Slight chance for showers Monday, 72. Lows level off around 45 Monday night. Clear skies. Seasonal temps Tuesday and Wednesday with highs in the upper 70s. Slight chance for storms Wednesday. From the WAIN Weather Center, meteorologist Derek Height. Currently, it's 61 degrees.
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0: Jordan Davis, turn this truck around. And I'm Jay Michaels. Would you believe in UFOs? About 65% of Americans, that's two-thirds of Americans, say yes, intelligent life exists on other planets. And there is a list out of the most, or the cities, I should say, with the most UFO sightings in the past decade. And they're all large cities. Like, the top three sightings are major cities. Vegas is number three. New York. New York City came in number two. And Phoenix, Arizona came in number one. I always thought, like, the UFO sightings were in the middle of cornfields in the Midwest or the Pacific Northwest, you know, or Roswell, New Mexico, of course.
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0: That's Morgan Wallen and Don't We. Heard from Miranda Lambert before that. It's Jay Michaels. Hang tight for Luke Combs and Bailey Zimmerman.
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10: Chance for showers overnight, otherwise cloudy. Lows around 52. North winds around 5 miles an hour. Slight chance for showers Monday, 72. Lows level off around 45. Monday night, clear skies. Seasonal temps Tuesday and Wednesday with highs in the upper 70s. Slight chance for storms Wednesday. From the WAIN Weather Center, meteorologist Derek Height. Currently, it's 61 degrees.
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0: Straight for the Heart from Alexander Kay. I'm Jay Michaels. And when you have to make a major decision, research shows morning time is the best time to do it. It's when people tend to be the most clear-headed and having gotten bogged down by making hundreds of choices throughout the day. They say about an hour after waking up is the sweet spot for alertness and decision-making.
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7: 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Winners must appear in person with proper positive legal identification to claim any prize Monday through Friday, excluding holidays, within 30 days, so the prize will be forfeited. Prizes will not be mailed or delivered. Any winner under the age of 18 must be accompanied by a parent or legal guardian. No trade or cash equivalent will be awarded for any contest prize. Any person or persons found to be in violation of these contest rules before, during, or after the respective contest or giveaway will be disqualified and will not be eligible for future contests and giveaways.
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1: ABC News, I'm Chuck Sievertson. Flying home to the U.S. from the Canary Islands, 17 Americans from the cruise ship with a hantavirus outbreak. They'll go to a quarantine unit in Nebraska. Docs say they're not sick. They're being monitored as a precaution. Dr. Michael Osterholm, infectious disease expert, University of Minnesota.
2: I have complete confidence that we will have good compliance here. And I think within days, this will no longer be a story.
1: Several people are hurt after a shooting and two car accidents during an after-prom party Saturday night in Fruitport, Michigan, where this person lives.
3: I was still hearing more of the shots, and we had a lot of teens that ran into our yard and that were in our driveway. There was cars parked all the way down to the dead-end sign.
1: President Trump calls Iran's rejection of a one-page U.S. proposal to restart negotiations unacceptable. Iran would unblock the Strait of Hormuz, and the U.S. would end the blockade of Iranian ports. This is ABC News.
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6: WAI in weather.
7: Chance for showers overnight, otherwise cloudy. Lows around 52. North winds around 5 miles an hour. Slight chance for showers Monday, 72. Lows level off around 45 Monday night. Clear skies. Seasonal temps Tuesday and Wednesday with highs in the upper 70s. Slight chance for storms Wednesday. From the WAIN Weather Center, meteorologist Derek Height. Right now, 60.
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1: Hate How You Look from Josh Ross as we roll through another hour of the best country variety. 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I know you're working hard. Thanks for keeping me company with Lauren Elena, Chase Matthew, and Old Dominion. Right after Dylan Scott, it's What He'll Never Have.

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5: 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Winners must appear in person with proper positive legal identification to claim any prize Monday through Friday, excluding holidays, within 30 days, so the prize will be forfeited. Prizes will not be mailed or delivered. Any winner under the age of 18 must be accompanied by a parent or legal guardian. No trade or cash equivalent will be awarded for any contest prize. Any person or persons found to be in violation of these contest rules before, during, or after the respective contest or giveaway will be disqualified and will not be eligible for future contests and giveaways.
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0: His name is Zach John King. 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
5: Chance for showers overnight, otherwise cloudy. Lows around 52. North winds around 5 miles an hour. Slight chance for showers Monday, 72. Lows level off around 45. Monday night, clear skies. Seasonal temps Tuesday and Wednesday with highs in the upper 70s. Slight chance for storms Wednesday. From the WAIN Weather Center, meteorologist Derek Height. Right now, 60.
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0: I love this story. There was a family that was trapped beneath debris after a tornado destroyed their home last week, and a pair of goats helped the rescuers find them. So the family had sheltered in a cellar during the storm, but falling rubble blocked the exit and left them unable to escape. The pair of goats stood on top of that rubble and kind of alerted rescuers over to where they were so the family could be rescued.
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9: 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Winners must appear in person with proper positive legal identification. Claim any prize Monday through Friday, excluding holidays, within 30 days, so the prize will be forfeited. Prizes will not be mailed or delivered. Any winner under the age of 18 must be accompanied by a parent or legal guardian. No trade or cash equivalent will be awarded for any contest prize. Any person or persons found to be in violation of these contest rules before, during, or after the respective contest or giveaway will be disqualified and will not be eligible for future contests and giveaways.
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0: What time zone am I on? 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
1: It doesn't matter. It's 5 o'clock somewhere.
0: It's always on 5 in Margaritaville, come to think of it.
1: Yeah, I heard that.
0: You've been there, haven't you?
1: Yes, sir.
0: I've seen your boat there.
1: I've been to Margaritaville a few times.
0: All right. Well, that's good.
1: Stumble my way back.
0: Okay. 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
1: Between the buoys. I got it.
0: All right. Well, it's 5 o'clock. Let's go somewhere.
1: I'm ready. Crank it up.
0: Let's get out of here.
1: I'm gone.

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1: ABC News, I'm Chuck Sievertson. Flying home to the U.S. from the Canary Islands, 17 Americans from the cruise ship with a hantavirus outbreak. They'll go to a quarantine unit in Nebraska. Docs say they're not sick. They're being monitored as a precaution. Dr. Michael Osterholm, infectious disease expert, University of Minnesota.
2: I have complete confidence that we will have good compliance here. And I think within days, this will no longer be a story.
1: Several people are hurt after a shooting and two car accidents during an after-prom party Saturday night in Fruitport, Michigan, where this person lives.
3: I was still hearing more of the shots. And we had a lot of teens that ran into our yard and that were in our driveway. There was cars parked all the way down to the dead end sign.
1: President Trump calls Iran's rejection of a one-page U.S. proposal to restart negotiations unacceptable. Iran would unblock the Strait of Hormuz and the U.S. would end the blockade of Iranian ports. This is ABC News.
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7: Chance for showers overnight, otherwise cloudy. Lows around 52. North winds around 5 miles an hour. Slight chance for showers Monday, 72. Lows level off around 45. Monday night, clear skies. Seasonal temps Tuesday and Wednesday with highs in the upper 70s. Slight chance for storms Wednesday. From the WAIN Weather Center, meteorologist Derek Height. Currently 58.
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0: Kane Brown and Woman. I'm Jay Michaels. Monday, May 11th, it is National Twilight Zone Day. And, oh, I like this one. National Eat What You Want Day. Also known as any day that ends in Y for me, right?
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0: John Morgan and Kid Myself are from Low Cash. Before that, with I Know Somebody, I'm Jay Michaels. Thomas Rhett and Jordan Davis on the way, plus Chase Rice, too.
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8: Chance for showers overnight, otherwise cloudy. Lows around 52. North winds around 5 miles an hour. Slight chance for showers Monday, 72. Lows level off around 45 Monday night. Clear skies. Seasonal temps Tuesday and Wednesday with highs in the upper 70s. Slight chance for storms Wednesday. From the WAIN Weather Center, meteorologist Derek Height. Right now, 56.
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Speaking of the coast, remember Five for Beach, you and me. That sunset, cliffs by the sea, and the night rolled in. And you still talk about that moon that I can't recall.

0: Hardy, Eric Church, Tim McGraw, and Morgan Wallen. That is called MacArthur. I'm Jay Michaels. Well, do you believe in UFOs? About two-thirds of Americans, 65% of Americans, say yes, intelligent life exists on other planets. And if you want to see a UFO, there are cities that you're more likely to, because these are cities where they've had more reported sightings of UFOs in the past 10 years. And they're the cities you least expect. At least I least expected the top five. Los Angeles was number five, Portland, Oregon, four, Las Vegas, three, New York City came in number two, and Phoenix, Arizona was number one. I always thought that, you know, the UFOs landed in Roswell, obviously, but also, you know, like in the Midwest or the Pacific Northwest, not New York City or Las Vegas.
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4: 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How would you like it if someone didn't allow your club to meet at your house? I wouldn't, because that's not cool. How would you like to be tried without a jury? I wouldn't, because that's not cool. These things are not cool. Learn your rights as a U.S. citizen so you know what to do in these situations. Thanks for listening, and remember, it's an American thing, so learn it.
5: 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Winners must appear in person with proper positive legal identification to claim any prize Monday through Friday, excluding holidays, within 30 days, so the prize will be forfeited. Prizes will not be mailed or delivered. Any winner under the age of 18 must be accompanied by a parent or legal guardian. No trade or cash equivalent will be awarded for any contest prize. Any person or persons found to be in violation of these contest rules before, during, or after the respective contest or giveaway will be disqualified and will not be eligible for future contests and giveaways.
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2: ABC News, I'm Chuck Sievertson. Flying home to the U.S. from the Canary Islands, 17 Americans from the cruise ship with a hantavirus outbreak. They'll go to a quarantine unit in Nebraska. Docs say they're not sick. They're being monitored as a precaution. Dr. Michael Osterholm, infectious disease expert, University of Minnesota.
3: I have complete confidence that we will have good compliance here. And I think within days, this will no longer be a story.
2: Several people are hurt after a shooting and two car accidents during an after-prom party Saturday night in Fruitport, Michigan, where this person lives.
4: I was still hearing more of the shots. And we had a lot of teens that ran into our yard and that were in our driveway. There was cars parked all the way down to the dead end sign.
2: President Trump calls Iran's rejection of a one-page U.S. proposal to restart negotiations unacceptable. Iran would unblock the Strait of Hormuz and the U.S. would end the blockade of Iranian ports. This is ABC News.
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7: AIN weather.
8: Cloudy skies expected overnight with a chance of rain showers. Lows level off around 52. Winds out of the north, 5 to 10 miles per hour. Slight chance of rain showers Monday. Daytime highs approaching 72. Sunshine mixed with clouds at times. Clear skies Monday night. Lows level off around 45. Ample sunshine expected Tuesday with highs around 76. 77 chance for storms Wednesday. From the WAIN Weather Center, I'm meteorologist Paul Trombley. Right now, it's 55 degrees.
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Blake Shelton, some beach. I'm Jay Michaels. Another hour of feel-good country variety as third shift starts to wrap up and Monday morning officially begins. Jason Aldean and Ella Langley right after Zach Top, here south of Sanity.

0: Ella Langley and Be Her. I'm Jay Michaels. Well, when you have to make a major decision, research shows morning time, the best time to do it. It's when people tend to be the most clear-headed and haven't gotten bogged down by making hundreds of choices throughout the day. They say about an hour after waking up, that's the sweet spot for alertness and making those decisions.
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8: 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Winners must appear in person with proper positive legal identification to claim any prize Monday through Friday, excluding holidays, within 30 days, so the prize will be forfeited. Prizes will not be mailed or delivered. Any winner under the age of 18 must be accompanied by a parent or legal guardian. No trade or cash equivalent will be awarded for any contest prize. Any person or persons found to be in violation of these contest rules before, during, or after the respective contest or giveaway will be disqualified and will not be eligible for future contests and giveaways.
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0: Luke Bryan, Country and She Knows It. John Party, Heartache on the Dance Floor before that. I'm Jay Michaels. Third shift about ready to wrap up, and first shift coming in. If you're just now waking up, getting ready to head to work, well, good morning to you. Thanks for stopping by and saying hi. Brad Paisley and Tucker Wetmore on the way.
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10: Cloudy skies expected overnight with a chance of rain showers. Lows level off around 52. Winds out of the north, 5 to 10 miles per hour. Slight chance of rain showers Monday. Daytime highs approaching 72. Sunshine mixed with clouds at times. Clear skies Monday night. Lows level off around 45. Ample sunshine expected Tuesday with highs around 76. 77 chance for storms Wednesday. From the WAIN Weather Center, I'm meteorologist Paul Trombley. Right now, it's 55 degrees.
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0: I absolutely love this story. A pair of goats helped rescue a family trapped after a tornado. So these are pet goats. This family that they belong to had escaped to a storm cellar during a storm. But rubble had blocked the exit. It had fallen and blocked the exit. So they weren't able to escape after the tornado. These two pet goats were standing on top of the rubble, making all kinds of noise, basically motioning the rescuers over to where they were so their family could get pulled to safety. It's so sweet.
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4: 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Winners must appear in person with proper positive legal identification to claim any prize Monday through Friday, excluding holidays, within 30 days, so the prize will be forfeited. Prizes will not be mailed or delivered. Any winner under the age of 18 must be accompanied by a parent or legal guardian. No trade or cash equivalent will be awarded for any contest prize. Any person or persons found to be in violation of these contest rules before, during, or after the respective contest or giveaway will be disqualified and will not be eligible for future contests and giveaways.
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1: ABC News, I'm Chuck Sievertson. Flying home but not home home from Spain's Canary Islands, 17 Americans from the Dutch cruise ship with a hantavirus outbreak. The plane's last stop will be a quarantine unit in Nebraska. Docs say they're not sick and have no symptoms, though one's tested positive. It's just a precaution. Unacceptable is what President Trump calls Iran's rejection of a one-page U.S. proposal to restart negotiations. The proposal was for Iran to unblock the Strait of Hormuz, and then the U.S. would end the blockade of Iranian ports. In Tel Aviv, ABC's Tom Sufi Burridge.
2: The main sticking point in the negotiations with Iran, the future of its nuclear program. And with still no breakthrough in ending the war, it's just days before President Trump is expected to travel to Iran's key ally, China, for a crucial summit with Chinese President Xi.
1: After Iran's rejection and President Trump's reaction, oil prices went up. Wall Street stock futures went down. This is ABC News.
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5: WAI. In weather.
6: Chance of rain showers today. Otherwise, sunshine mixed with clouds at times. High temperatures reach up to 72. Northeasterly winds 5 to 10 miles per hour. Clear skies tonight. Lows dip down to about 45. Ample sunshine expected tomorrow. High temperatures reach up to 76. High temperatures reach up to 77 Wednesday with a chance for storms. 70. Ample sunshine expected Thursday. From the WAIN Weather Center, I'm meteorologist Paul Trombley. Right now, it's 53 degrees.
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Good morning, 506 Central, 606 Eastern. Morgan Wallen, I'm the problem. Next, Jordan Davis, turn this truck around. 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

0: Morgan Wallen on Hot Country 93.5, today's best new country. Good morning. It's Josh Kenny, 5:13 Central, 6:13 Eastern, rain 54 on your Monday. Hope you have a wonderful day today. Fantastic week this week. Hope you had a terrific weekend as well. Hopefully it was a marvelous Mother's Day. Coming up on the show today, we'll have an updated look at the WAIN forecast later in the hour. 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
4: Of rain showers
5: today.
4: Otherwise, sunshine mixed with clouds at times. High temperatures reach up to 72. Northeasterly winds, 5 to 10 miles per hour. Clear skies tonight. Lows dip down to about 45. Ample sunshine expected tomorrow. High temperatures reach up to 76. High temperatures reach up to 77 Wednesday with a chance for storms. 70. Ample sunshine expected Thursday. From the WAIN Weather Center, I'm meteorologist Paul Trombley. Right now, it's 53 degrees.
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0: Today's best new country, Hot Country 93.5. On the way, the Zach Brown Band, a hearty favorite country song, plus news ready to go for you at the bottom of the hour. 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
2: In a little over a week, Kentucky's primary will take place. Excused in-person absentee voting is already underway, continuing May 11th through the 13th. Then no excuse early in-person voting takes place the 14th through the 16th. On May 19th, polls across the Commonwealth will be open from 6 a.m. to 6 p.m., and one of the biggest items on the statewide ballot will be the primaries for the U.S. Senate race, as a large field of Republican and Democratic candidates are looking to win in November and succeed retiring U.S. Senator Mitch McConnell. Kentucky Attorney General Russell Coleman asking the U.S. Supreme Court to block mail-order abortion pills from entering the state. The U.S. Supreme Court recently allowed mail access to mifepristone while lower courts continue reviewing the issue. The Republican Coleman arguing that the pills are unregulated, joining 23 other states in the effort. And AAA says Kentucky's gas price averages up 7 cents over the past week, entering today at $4.29. I'm Sean Gallagher.
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6: 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A Columbia man booked into the Russell County Detention Center, Graham Lewis, 65, charged with assault, fourth degree, minor injury, assault second degree, and assault first degree. Kentucky State Police, the arresting agency. Recent bookings into the Adair County Detention Center, Jennifer Lee Mills, 60, of Bardstown, charged with burglary, second degree, criminal mischief, second degree, and public intoxication controlled substance excludes alcohol. Adair County Sheriff's Office, the arresting agency. And Donald Lee Leith, 32, of Columbia, charged with violation of a Kentucky EPO DVO. Columbia Police Department, the arresting agency. Mayor Pamela Hoots proclaiming May as Mental Health Month in a ceremony at ACES. Happening back on Wednesday, Mayor Hoots visiting Adair County Elementary School and signing the latest Mental Health Month proclamation. Mental health awareness continues to be a priority for the City of Columbia and Adair County Schools this month, especially as it is being pushed nationally. Mayor Hoots was extremely honored to join administration at Adair County Elementary School to continue to make more folks aware of the mental health challenges facing our youth population. Joining Mayor Hoots for that proclamation signing were Jennifer Blair, Trey Stevens, Rachel Parrish, Jordan Williams, Angie Smith, Will Rich, Jerry Nixon, Joanna Williams, Anna Glass, and Kim Lucas. Two Adair County residents serving as Lindsay Wilson University student teachers, Ashton Flatt and Lily Strevel, spending the spring semester as student teachers at area schools. Flatt was a student teacher this spring at Adair County Elementary School at Adair County Primary Center, while Strevel was a student teacher this spring at Russell County Middle School. Lindsay Wilson Education seniors spend a semester serving as a student teacher at an area school to help them prepare for the profession. More details on our websites. From Representative Amy Neighbors, quote, "For the first time since I've been in office, I had the opportunity to have an intern during a session. Trey Stevens. Trey was a tremendous asset during the legislative session, dependable, thoughtful, and always willing to step up. A student at the University of Louisville and a graduate of Adair County High School, he's already showing a strong commitment to serving others. It was a true pleasure having him in my office. I'm proud of the work he's done and excited to see what's ahead for him. Take a moment to watch a video posted to help me thank Trey for his service to this session. Close quote. You can find that video on Amy Neighbors for State Representative on Facebook. A couple of reminders. Special called school board meeting this evening at 5 p.m. at Adair County Board of Education, 1204 Greensburg Street, Columbia. Some of the items on the agenda: approval of a final hearing report and district facilities plan, approval to create a BG1 to surplus the Columbian Theater, and a working session at a special called school board meeting this evening. Adair County Physical Court will meet in special called session coming up tomorrow morning, 9 a.m. in the basement of the County Annex Building, 424 Public Square. The public invited to attend. Some of the items on the agenda tomorrow morning: 2026-27 budget presentation. Again, that meeting is open to the public. For these stories and more, visit our websites, 935WAIN.com and 1019WAIN.com.
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10: Chance of rain showers today. Otherwise, sunshine mixed with clouds at times. High temperatures reach up to 72. Northeasterly winds 5 to 10 miles per hour. Clear skies tonight. Lows dip down to about 45. Ample sunshine expected tomorrow. High temperatures reach up to 76. High temperatures reach up to 77 Wednesday with a chance for storms. 70. Ample sunshine expected Thursday. From the WAIN Weather Center, I'm meteorologist Paul Trombley. Right now, it's 53 degrees.
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6: 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Luke Bryan headed your way next, plus in 6 minutes, an updated look. The WAIN forecast. 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

0: 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Good morning, 5:45 Central, 6:45 Eastern. Rain 53 on your Monday. Hope you have a wonderful day today. Fantastic week this week. It's Josh McKinney. Take a look at that updated WAIN forecast. A rainy, cool start to our work week and school week. Be sure to grab that umbrella should roll out the door this morning. Showers early today, cloudy through mid-morning. Gradual clearing as we move through the day today. High of 72. Tonight, clear. Low of around 45 tonight. Tuesday, sunshine tomorrow. High of 76. Tuesday night, clouds back on the increase. 20% chance of showers late tomorrow night. Low of around 54. Wednesday, 30% chance of showers and thunderstorms in the afternoon. Mostly sunny, 77. On Wednesday, night clear, low of around 46. Thursday, sunshine, 70. Thursday night clear, low of around 45. Friday, sunshine and a high of 76 as we get to the mid-80s this coming weekend. Today, though, showers early, cloudy through mid-morning, gradual clearing as we move through the day today, high of 72. 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Get the current conditions, current temperature, 24/7 local radar, and your weekly extended forecast anytime on our website, 935WAIN.com. 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Winners must appear in person with proper positive legal identification. Claim any prize Monday through Friday, excluding holidays, within 30 days, so the prize will be forfeited. Prizes will not be mailed or delivered. Any winner under the age of 18 must be accompanied by a parent or legal guardian. No trade or cash equivalent will be awarded for any contest prize. Any person or persons found to be in violation of these contest rules before, during, or after the respective contest or giveaway will be disqualified and will not be eligible for future contests and giveaways.
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3: Chance of rain showers today. Otherwise, sunshine mixed with clouds at times. High temperatures reach up to 72. Northeasterly winds, 5 to 10 miles per hour. Clear skies tonight. Lows dip down to about 45. Ample sunshine expected tomorrow. High temperatures reach up to 76. High temperatures reach up to 77 Wednesday with a chance for storms. 70, ample sunshine expected Thursday. From the WAIN Weather Center, I'm meteorologist Paul Trombley. Right now, it's 52 degrees.
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Today's best new country. Keith Urban headed your way next. 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
1: ABC News, I'm Brian Clark. The plane carrying 17 Americans who were on the Dutch ship at the center of the hantavirus clusters landed in Nebraska. One of those 17 passengers has tested positive for hantavirus, but officials say is not showing any symptoms. Another had mild symptoms, but Dr. Michael Osterholm of the University of Minnesota tells ABC,
2: I have complete confidence that we will have good compliance here, and I think within days this will no longer be a story.
1: The Chinese government officially announced President Trump's trip to China this week. It will likely include discussions about the war in Iran, as President Trump Sunday called Iran's latest proposal to end the fighting totally unacceptable. That sent oil prices upward. Plea hearing today for Cole Allen, the man accused of trying to attack the White House Correspondents' Dinner last month. And Homeland Security and the Texas Rangers are investigating the deaths of six people found inside of a Union Pacific boxcar in Laredo, Texas. This is ABC News.
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5: WAI in weather.
6: Chance of rain showers today. Otherwise, sunshine mixed with clouds at times. High temperatures reach up to 72. Northeasterly winds 5 to 10 miles per hour. Clear skies tonight. Lows dip down to about 45. Ample sunshine expected tomorrow. High temperatures reach up to 76. High temperatures reach up to 77 Wednesday with a chance for storms. 70. Ample sunshine expected Thursday. From the WAIN Weather Center, I'm meteorologist Paul Trombley. Right now, it's 52 degrees.
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Good morning, 6:06 Central, 7:06 Eastern. Post Malone and Blake Shelton, Pour Me a Drink. 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

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Today's best new country. Good morning. It's Josh Kenny, 612 Central, 712 Eastern. Clouds 53 on your Monday. Hope you have a wonderful day today. Fantastic week this week. Hope you had a wonderful weekend as well. And certainly hope it was a terrific Mother's Day. Back at it on a Monday. Hope it is a great one. Taking a look at those Hot Country Nashville notes for this Monday, May 11th. Zach Topp and Parker McCollum have gotten to share stages with some pretty big artists in their careers, but there's one particular superstar who they're really looking forward to meeting at this weekend's ACM Awards, and that being the one and only Shania Twain, who's hosting the ACMs live from Las Vegas. And Zach and Parker are duly impressed. Zach impressed because his dad still has a crush on Shania, and Zach saying that his sisters just loved her. Parker, meanwhile, had a similar experience with Shania's music, with his mom and his sister loving Shania Twain as they grew up. The 61st ACMs take place coming up Sunday, MGM Grand Garden Arena. Megan Maroney is the leading nominee with 9 nods, followed by Miranda Lambert with 8, Ella Langley and Lainey Wilson with 7. Peace, the ACMs Sunday night, 7 Central, 8 Eastern on Prime Video. Luke Combs left college around 20 credits shy of getting his degree, but he made up for that on Thursday when he returned to his alma mater to receive an honorary degree. Luke returned to Boone, North Carolina's Appalachian State University, which he attended from 2008 to 2012. On Thursday, for that honor, which was presented during the school's 2026 commencement ceremonies. Luke's degree came in recognition of his historic achievements in the music industry and for his willingness to use his platform for service and community impact. Luke originally studied criminal justice at the school. His honorary degree is in music, rightfully so. It wasn't Luke's first time back on campus either. He returned in 2022 when ESPN's College Game Day came to Boone to serve as the celebrity guest picker. You can see pics and video of Luke in his cap and gown receiving his degree on Instagram. There's also a cute pic of Luke holding a balloon saying, "Congrats, grad." Luke's wife, Nicole Combs, posted a photo on her Instagram story of a card and a bouquet of flowers with the caption, "Graduation Day." Indeed it was. Luke Combs. And finally, the Hot Country Nashville notes, when Cole Wetzel announced his new album, The Night Champion, last week, he said he'd be releasing a new song called Hurts Like You on Friday. Well, he did just that. Hurts Like You is out now, but he also gave fans a bonus. In addition to that song, Cole released a second

0: song Dollar and a Bottle, which was a surprise that even some of his team didn't know he was doing. The Night Champion, set to be released on June 12th. Coe's most recent album, Nine Lives, was certified gold and spawned the five-week number one High Road, which went on to become the most played country song of 2025. Meanwhile, Rocky Mountain Low, his duet with Corey Kent, is just outside of the top 10. Coe's currently touring Australia, but he'll bring the Night Champion tour to North America starting July 8th in Edmonton, Alberta, Canada. Hot Country Nashville Notes for this Monday, May 11th. 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
6: Chance of rain showers today. Otherwise, sunshine mixed with clouds at times. High temperatures reach up to 72. Northeasterly winds, 5 to 10 miles per hour. Clear skies tonight. Lows dip down to about 45. Ample sunshine expected tomorrow. High temperatures reach up to 76. High temperatures reach up to 77 Wednesday with a chance for storms. 70. Ample sunshine expected Thursday. From the WAIN Weather Center, I'm meteorologist Paul Trombley. Right now, it's 52 degrees.
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0: 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Luke Combs on the way. And Luke in the Mika D's Hot Country Music Trivia Spotlight this morning. Which of the following songs is not a Luke Combs hit song? Your options: A, Sleepless in a Hotel Room. B, Even Though I'm Leaving. Or C, Choosing Texas. Again, Luke Combs in the Mika D's Hot Country Music Trivia Spotlight this morning. Which of the following songs is not a Luke Combs hit song? Your options: A, Sleepless in a Hotel Room. B, Even Though I'm Leaving. Or C, Choosing Texas. If you know what, want to take a shot at it and have it been a winner of McDonald's Hot Country Music Trivia in the past 30 days, you could be a winner this morning. 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Good luck. Here's one of those songs. Hint, hint. 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

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McDonald's Hot Country Music Trivia. Luke Combs in the Mickey D's Hot Country Music Trivia Spotlight this morning. Which of the following songs is not a Luke Combs hit song? Your options: A, Sleepless in a Hotel Room. That's a Luke Combs hit song, one of its current singles at country radio. B, Even Though I'm Leaving. That is also a Luke Combs hit song from 2019, a number one for Luke. That leaves C, Choosing Texas. That is not a Luke Combs hit song. That one belongs to Ella Langley. Congratulations. Anna Sloan, our winner of McDonald's Hot Country Music Trivia. Miss Anna was first one in with the correct answer of C, Choosing Texas. And for that, we're hooking Anna up with a gift certificate for free breakfast to McDonald's. The right way to rise is with McDonald's breakfast menu. Every single morning, their kitchen time as eggs are on the grill, bacon is sizzled, and biscuits are served piping hot. A great breakfast makes for a great day, and we wouldn't have it any other way at McDonald's. Anna, have a wonderful day today. Thank you so very much for listening and playing. We certainly appreciate it. Kenny Chesney headed your way next, plus news on the way at the bottom of the hour. Now, Vincent Mason, wish you well.

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2: Kentucky's primary is now 8 days away, with excused in-person absentee voting already underway, continuing until the 13th, with no excuse early voting taking place the 14th through the 16th. When polls open across the Commonwealth May 19th, they'll be open from 6 to 6. One of the biggest items in the statewide ballots? The primaries for the U.S. State Senate. A large field of Democratic and Republican candidates look to win in November and succeed retiring U.S. Senator Mitch McConnell. Meantime, an apartment fire in Louisville's Southside neighborhood leaves one person dead Sunday morning. Before 10 o'clock, crews responded to the 100 block of Colonial Oaks Court, with a person inside the apartment dying at the scene. The Louisville Fire Arson Bureau says this fire was started when someone was smoking while using an oxygen tank. I'm Lee Mowen.
1: This is the Kentucky News Network.
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7: 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Mostly cloudy, 53 in the morning. 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A Columbia man booked into the Russell County Detention Center, Graham Lewis, 65, charged with assault, fourth degree, minor injury, assault second degree, and assault first degree. Kentucky State Police, the arresting agency. Recent bookings into the Adair County Detention Center, Jennifer Lee Mills, 60, of Bardstown, charged with burglary, second degree, criminal mischief, second degree, and public intoxication, controlled substance, excluded alcohol. Dare County Sheriff's Office, the arresting agency. And David Lee Leith, 32, of Columbia, charged with violation of a Kentucky EPO DVO. Columbia Police Department, the arresting agency. Mayor Pamela Hoots proclaiming May as Mental Health Month in a ceremony at ACES. Back on Wednesday, Mayor Hoots visited Dare County Elementary School and signed the latest Mental Health Month proclamation. Mental health awareness continues to be a priority for the City of Columbia and Dare County Schools this month, especially as it is being pushed nationally. Mayor Hoots was extremely honored to join administration at Dare County Elementary School to continue to make people aware of the mental health challenges facing our youth population. Joining Mayor Hoots for that proclamation signing were Jennifer Blair, Trey Stevens, Rachel Parrish, Jordan Williams, Angie Smith, Will Rich, Jerry Nixon, Joanna Williams, Elliot Glass, and Kim Lucas. Two Adair County residents serving as Lindsey Wilson University student teachers, Ashton Flatton, Lily Strevel, spending the spring semester as student teachers at area schools. Flat was a student teacher this spring at Adair County Elementary School and Adair County Primary Center, while Strevel was a student teacher this spring at Russell County Middle School. Lindsey Wilson Education Senior spent a semester serving as a student teacher at an area school to help them prepare for that profession. We've got all the details and pictures on our websites. From Representative Amy Neighbors, quote, "For the first time since I've been in office, I had the opportunity to have an intern during session. Trey Stevens. Trey was a tremendous asset during the legislative session. dependable, thoughtful, and always willing to step up. Student at the University of Louisville and a graduate of Adair County High School. He's already showing a strong commitment to serving others. It was a true pleasure having him in my office. I'm proud of the work he's done and excited to see what's ahead for him. Help me thank Trey for his service this session. Close quote. That update from Representative Amy Neighbors. Special called school board meeting this evening, 5 p.m. at Adair County Board of Education, 1204 Greensburg Street, Columbia. Some of the items on the agenda this evening, approval of final hearing to report and district facilities plan, approval to create a BG1 to surplus the Columbian Theater, and a working session, again, special call school board meeting this evening, 5 p.m., Adair County Board of Education. And Adair County Fiscal Court meeting and special called session tomorrow morning, 9 a.m., in the basement of the County Annex Building, 424 Public Square. The public invited to attend. Some of the items on the agenda, 2026-27 budget presentation. Again, that meeting is open to the public. For these stories and more, visit our websites, 935WAIN.com and 1019WAIN.com.
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11: High temperatures reach up to 72 today under mainly clear skies, northerly winds 5 to 10 miles per hour. Tonight, 45. Bright sunshine tomorrow, 76. Highs around 77 Wednesday with a chance for storms. 70, bright sunshine expected Thursday. Looking further out, 76 Friday, 85 Saturday, and 87 on Sunday. From the WAIN Weather Center, I'm meteorologist Paul Trombley. Currently, it's 52 degrees.
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0: Today's best new country, hot country, 93.5. Good morning. It's Josh Kennedy, 645 Central, 745 Eastern. Mostly cloudy, 53 on your Monday. Hope you have a wonderful day today. Fantastic week this week. Take a look at that updated WAIN forecast. Had some showers earlier. Cloudy through mid-morning, gradual clearing as we move through the day today, heading up to around 72 tonight. Clear, low of around 45 tonight. Tuesday, sunshine tomorrow, high of 76. Tomorrow night, clouds back on the increase, 20% chance of showers late tomorrow night, low of around 54. Wednesday, 30% chance of showers and thunderstorms in the afternoon on Wednesday. Mostly sunny, heading up to around 77 on Wednesday. 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We want to make sure that every senior feels the love and support that they deserve as they embark on this exciting new chapter in their lives. We've got one of those in the McKinney household. Ella Grace McKinney, our oldest daughter, it's part of the class of 2026 this year. Super excited for Ella. I'm sad for dad, mom, family, but excited to see what Miss Ella Grace accomplishes in her life. Excited to see her go off to college. So many of us are part of the class of 2026. And again, we want to hear from you. Our goal every year is to make sure every senior in the class gets recognized on our Senior Salutes page. It could be from Adair County High School. It could be from Lindsey Wilson University, who graduated this last weekend, but weekend before. It could be senior like Ella. She goes to school in Rockcastle County. It could be like that. Class of 2026, parents, family members, friends, we want to hear from you. 935WAIN.com/senior salutes. Don Franklin Family of Dealerships, thank you all so very much for making our Senior Salutes page possible once again this year. Congratulations, class of 2026. Josh Ross headed your way next. 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
5: President Trump just made his official endorsement for the United States Senate in Kentucky, and it's conservative Andy Barr.
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5: In a strong endorsement on True Social, President Trump says Andy Barr has his, quote, complete and total endorsement, and called Andy a, quote, proven winner.
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5: 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Trump says Barr will grow our economy, cut taxes, and unleash American energy dominance.
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5: A complete and total endorsement from President Trump. Conservative Andy Barr. America first, Kentucky results.
7: I'm Andy Barr, candidate for U.S. Senate, and I approve this message.
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8: High temperatures reach up to 72 today under mainly clear skies, northerly winds, 5 to 10 miles per hour. Tonight, 45. Bright sunshine tomorrow, 76. Highs around 77 Wednesday with a chance for storms. 70, bright sunshine expected Thursday. Looking further out, 76 Friday, 85 Saturday, and 87 on Sunday. From the WAIN Weather Center, I'm meteorologist Paul Trombley. Currently, it's 52 degrees.
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2: ABC News, I'm Brian Clark. Landing earlier this morning in Omaha, Nebraska, the plane carrying all 17 Americans who were on board the cruise ship where hantavirus broke out. One of the Americans tested positive. They'll be monitored in a biocontainment unit. ABC's Maggie Rulli.
3: Officials from the WHO, they really stressed that while the hantavirus might seem, you know, new and scary to a lot of people that have never heard of it before, it's actually a virus that they know really well, and they know how it spreads, and they insisted to us that it does not spread like COVID-19.
2: A French passenger who was on the ship has also tested positive. The U.S. and Iran once again at loggerheads after President Trump called Iran's response to his peace proposal totally unacceptable. President's preparing for a trip to China this week, a key ally of Iran. A new Gallup poll says just 43% of younger Americans are optimistic about finding a job. 64% of those 55 and up think their prospects are good. This is ABC News.
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7: WAIN weather.
8: High temperatures reach up to 72 today. Under mainly clear skies, northerly winds 5 to 10 miles per hour. Tonight, 45. Bright sunshine tomorrow, 76. Highs around 77 Wednesday with a chance for storms. 70, bright sunshine expected Thursday. Looking further out, 76 Friday, 85 Saturday, and 87 on Sunday. From the WAIN Weather Center, I'm meteorologist Paul Trombley. Currently, it's 52 degrees.
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2: With WAIN Sports, I'm Josh McKinney. Good morning. Their baseball in action over the weekend. Indians on the road Friday at Metcalf County, and good guys. Lose an extra inning. Fair and 8 to Metcalf County, 8-7. The guys back at it on Saturday at St. X. St. X gets the best of the Indians in 4 innings, 13-1. Adair Baseball back at it today at home, Mother Nature permitting, versus Cumberland County. You'll let fellas roll. 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Adair Softball in action back on Friday at home versus Hart County, and it's a solid 2-0 win for Coach

0: on the 2025 National League All-Star Squad. Abbott tossed six scoreless innings, while L.A. De La Cruz collected three hits to lead the Reds past the Astros 5-0 in the rubber game on Sunday at Great American Ballpark. The Reds winning 2 of 3 versus the Astros. Reds off today. They continue their six-game homestand against the Washington Nationals Tuesday, Wednesday, and Thursday. Cincinnati Reds baseball. 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Bowling Green Hot Rods, 5-4 winners over the Brooklyn Cyclones on Sunday at BG Ballpark.
1: Are you Kentucky? New week, new sports, right? Hey, I'm Scott Fitzgerald. Happy Monday. Let's jump into it. Men's college basketball. The Kentucky Wildcats adding to its roster. They receive a commitment from Washington transfer center Frank Kepna, a 6'11 rim protector known for defense and rebounding, average just a little over 6 points and a little over 6 rebounds per game. The New York Knicks punched their ticket through to the Eastern Conference Finals. New York crushing the Sixers 144-114. They complete the 4-game sweep. Elsewhere, the Minnesota Timberwolves tied up their series against the Spurs at 2 games apiece. They win 114-109. On to baseball in Cincinnati yesterday.
2: Swung on and hit. That's Walker. That's 2 runs. De La Cruz walks in. A jump home for Stewart. Ball bobbled and run. Blade digging for 3. He's got it. 2-0 Cincinnati.
1: J.J. Blade with that RBI in the bottom of the 4th. That sparked a Reds run and allowed them to pick up a much-needed 5-0 win over the Astros. Red skipper Terry Francona.
3: You know, he went to AAA and did very well. Got hot. Came up and kind of picked up where he left off, which doesn't always happen, as we've seen. He's very dangerous. He can also handle some lefties, which is good also.
1: The Reds stay at home and open a series against the Washington Nationals tomorrow night. Brady Singer will take the hill for the Red Leg. Preakness is coming up this weekend. Multiple horses tuning up around the country over the weekend. Several strong final workouts were highlighted at Belmont, Keeneland, and Gulfstream. Iron Honor worked in company in 47.66 at Belmont. Champagne Stakes winner Napoleon Solo followed up with a smooth 48.05. And over at Keeneland, Talkin turned in his best career drill at 47.80. Meanwhile, Laurel Park, the hell we did, completed his final prep, though in far more chaotic fashion after 2 separate loose horse alerts interrupted his move. And finally, motorsports, Shane Van Gensbergen made a late push. He wins the gold bowling at the Glen. NASCAR Cup Series now taking a break for the All-Star Race at Dover coming up on Sunday. I'm Scott Fitzgerald.
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3: Temperatures reach up to 72 today under mainly clear skies, northerly winds 5 to 10 miles per hour. Tonight, 45. Bright sunshine tomorrow, 76. Highs around 77 Wednesday with a chance for storms. 70, bright sunshine expected Thursday. Looking further out, 76 Friday, 85 Saturday, and 87 on Sunday. From the WAIN Weather Center, I'm meteorologist Paul Trombley. Currently, it's 52 degrees.
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Birthdays and anniversaries on Hot Country 93.5, brought to you by Betty's Country Cooking, 2339 Campbellsville Road, Columbia. Happy birthday wishes going out to Randy Jones, who celebrated a birthday back on Saturday. Happy belated birthday, Mr. Randy. Hope you had a blessed and wonderful birthday on Saturday. Happy belated birthday going out to Randy Jones, celebrated a birthday on Saturday. Happy belated birthday, Mr. Randy. Hope it was a great one. Happy 60th birthday going out to Tammy Helm, who celebrates a birthday today. Happy birthday, Tammy. Hope you have a blessed and wonderful birthday today. Happy 60th going out to Tammy Helm, celebrates a birthday today. Happy birthday, Tammy. Hope it is a blessed one. Happy birthday, Mildred Morgan, celebrates a birthday today. Happy birthday, Miss Mildred. Hope you have a blessed and wonderful birthday today. Happy birthday going out to Mildred Morgan, who celebrates a birthday today. Happy birthday, Miss Mildred. Hope it is a great one. Finally, happy birthday, Logan Stevens, who celebrates a birthday today. Happy birthday, Logan. Hope you have an awesome and blessed birthday today. Happy birthday going out to Logan Stevens, who celebrates a birthday today. Happy birthday, Logan. Hope it is a great one. All righty, take those birthdays, put them in a birthday prize box. Turn around one time for luck. As we pull out a winner, we say happy birthday and congratulations to who's going to win this morning. It's going to be Tammy Helm. Happy birthday and congratulations, Tammy Helm, our winner of a gift certificate for a hot bar lunch special from Betty's Country Cooking. Congratulations to our birthday winner this morning, that being Tammy Helm. Betty's Country Cooking, 2339 Campbellsville Road, Columbia. 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Betty's Country Cooking, proud sponsor of birthdays and anniversaries on Hot Country 93.5. Happy birthday wishes and happy anniversary wishes going out to everybody. Maybe celebrating one today. Lainey Wilson headed your way next, plus news ready to go at the bottom of the hour. 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
2: We know the identity of the man found dead in the Ohio River in Lewis County last week. Officials Monday afternoon got a call for a body found on Front Street in Vanceburg near Scott Park. The body was identified as Jason Frisbee, a native of Columbus, Ohio. His body has been sent to the state medical examiner's office in Frankfort. Officials didn't provide new details Saturday evening. Frisbee's cause of death is still unknown. Kentucky State Police looking into a death in Rowan County. A 72-year-old man found dead inside his Clearfield home Friday evening. His identity hasn't been shared at this time. John Northcutt, the Rowan County coroner, pronounced the man dead just after 8:30 and added that foul play isn't expected. Kentucky's gas price averaged up another 7 cents in the past week, entering your Monday at $4.29 for a gallon of unleaded, some of the highest prices found in the state. Norfolk, Kentucky, Louisville. I'm Lee Mowen.
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6: 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A Columbia man lodged into the Russell County Detention Center, Graham Lewis, 65, charged with assault, fourth degree, minor injury, assault second degree, and assault first degree. Kentucky State Police, the arresting agency. Recent bookings into the Adair County Detention Center, Jennifer Lee Mills, 60, of Bardstown, charged with burglary, second degree, criminal mischief, second degree, and public intoxication, controlled substance, excludes alcohol. Adair County Sheriff's Office, the arresting agency. And Donald Lee Leith, 32, of Columbia, charged with violation of a Kentucky EPO DVO. Columbia Police Department, the arresting agency. Mayor Pamela Hoot proclaiming May as Mental Health Month in a ceremony at ACES. Back on Wednesday, Mayor Hoot visited Adair County Elementary School and signed the latest Mental Health Month proclamation. Mental health awareness continues to be a priority for the City of Columbia and Adair County Schools this month especially, as it is being pushed nationally. Mayor Hoots was extremely honored to join administration at Adair County Elementary School to continue to make people aware of the mental health challenges facing our youth population. On hand for that proclamation signing with Mayor Hoots were Jennifer Blair, Trey Stevens, Rachel Paris, Jordan Williams, Angie Smith, Will Rich, Nixon, Joanna Williams, Glass, and Kim Lucas. Two Adair County residents serving as Lindsey Wilson University student teachers, Ashton Flatt and Lily Strebel, spending the spring semester as student teachers at area schools. Flatt was a student teacher this spring at Adair County Elementary School and Adair County Primary Center, while Strebel was a student teacher this spring at Russell County Middle School. Lindsey Wilson Education Senior spent a semester serving as a student teacher at an area school to help them prepare for the profession. More details and pictures on our websites. From Representative Amy Neighbors, quote, "For the first time since I've been in office, I had the opportunity to have an intern during session. Trey Stevens. Trey was a tremendous asset during the legislative session, dependable, thoughtful, and always willing to step up. student at the University of Louisville and a graduate of Adair County High School. He's already showing a strong commitment to serving others. It was a true pleasure having him in my office. I'm proud of the work he's done and excited to see what's ahead for him. Help me thank Trey for his service this session. Close quote. That from Representative Amy Neighbors. A couple of reminders. Special called school board meeting this evening, 5 p.m. at Adair County Board of Education, 1204 Greensburg Street, Columbia. On the agenda, approval of final hearing report and district facilities plan. Approval to create a BG1 to surplus the Columbian Theater and a working session. Again, that's a special called school board meeting this evening, 5 p.m. Adair County Board of Education. Adair County Fiscal Court will meet in special called session tomorrow morning, 9 a.m. at the basement of the County Annex Building, 424 Public Square. The public invited to attend. On the agenda, 2026-27 budget presentation. Again, that meeting is open to the public. For these stories and more, visit our websites, 935WAIN.com and 1019WAIN.com.
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11: High temperatures reach up to 72 today under mainly clear skies. Northerly winds 5 to 10 miles per hour. Tonight, 45. Bright sunshine tomorrow, 76. Highs around 77 Wednesday with a chance for storms. 70, bright sunshine expected Thursday. Looking further out, 76 Friday, 85 Saturday, and 87 on Sunday. From the WAIN Weather Center, I'm meteorologist Paul Trombley. Currently, it's 52 degrees.
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0: Today's best new country, Hot Country 93.5. Good morning. It's Josh Kenny, 744 Central, 844 Eastern. Sunshine, literally, the clearing line pushing across the county as we speak. Hope you have a wonderful day today. Fantastic week this week. Hope it was a wonderful Mother's Day as well. Back at it on a Monday. Hope it is a great one. Take a look at that updated WAIN forecast. We had showers earlier, clouds earlier as well. Again, clearing. It's clearing it out right now. Going to be a nice day once we get all that rain out of here. Clouds are moving out by 72 is where we're headed today. A nice day. Store tonight clear. Low of around 45 Tuesday. Sunshine tomorrow heading up to around 76. Sneak a peek at the WAIN community calendar brought to you by McDonald's of Columbia. Time check, time check, it's time check. 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Vote, vote, vote, vote, vote, vote, vote, vote early, vote often, vote as much as you possibly can for our homeboys, the Green River Band, up for favorite band musician in the state of Kentucky. Time check, 7:45. Have you voted yet this morning for our boys from the Green River Band? If not, do so, please. 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From Adair County Clerk Lisa Greer, Adair County Primary Election 2026. Information, important dates, and notices. Excused in-person absentee voting continues today, 8 a.m. until 4 p.m. Adair County Clerk's Office, 424 Public Square, Suite 3, Columbia. Now remember, you must have one of the qualifying reasons to cast a ballot during this period, and you must have a valid ID. That is excused in-person absentee voting that continues today, 8 a.m. until 4 p.m. Adair County Fiscal Court will meet in special cult session tomorrow morning, 9 a.m. in the basement of the County Annex Building, 424 Public Square. Public is invited to attend. Coming up on Wednesday, remember, TJ Health Columbia offering lunch in the cafeteria every Wednesday from 11 a.m. until 1 p.m. Have lunch with the friends at TJ Health Columbia. The City of Columbia and Adair County Fiscal Court invite you to a legislative update that's coming up Thursday with Representative Amy Neighbors and Senator Max Wise. That taking place at the historic Tribune Russell House coming up on Thursday. Again, 9 a.m., a legislative update with Representative Amy Neighbors and Senator Max Wise. Thankful to Representative Neighbors and Senator Wise for securing funding for the historic Tribune Russell House. And finally, WAIN community calendar, one that we've received this week. Coming up, Jones Chapel Cemetery Memorial Day service. That's going to be held at 10 a.m. Sunday, May 24th. Jones Chapel Cemetery, 2700 Jones Chapel Road, Columbia. Brother Mark Givens will deliver the message. And the annual business meeting will follow. Donations for the cemetery can be mailed to Jones Chapel Cemetery, care of Pam Jones, 90 Parnell Road, Columbia, 42728. WAIN community calendar brought to you by McDonald's of Columbia. 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McKinney in the Morning, Hot Country 93.5. 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
2: President Trump just made his official endorsement for the United States Senate in Kentucky. And it's conservative Andy Barr.
3: Wonderful man who's been with me all the way, Congressman Andy Barr.
2: In a strong endorsement on True Social, President Trump says Andy Barr has his, quote, complete and total endorsement, and called Andy a, quote, proven winner.
3: He's a good guy and a warrior.
2: The only candidate for U.S. Senate endorsed by President Trump, Trump says Barr will grow our economy, cut taxes, and unleash American energy dominance.
3: Thank you, Andy.
2: A proven winner for Kentucky, Trump endorses Andy as the conservative who will secure the border, safeguard our elections, and defend our Second Amendment.
3: A wonderful man who's been with me all the way, Congressman Andy Barr.
2: A complete and total endorsement from President Trump. Conservative Andy Barr. America first. Kentucky results.
4: I'm Andy Barr, candidate for U.S. Senate, and I approve this message.
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5: Daytime highs approaching 72 today. Under mainly sunny skies, north winds 5 to 10 miles per hour. Lows level off around 45 tonight. High of 76 tomorrow. Ample sunshine expected. High of 77 Wednesday with a chance of thunderstorms. 77 Thursday. Looking at the long range, 76 Friday, 85 Saturday, and 88 on Sunday. From the WAIN Weather Center, I'm meteorologist Paul Trombley. Currently 55.
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1: ABC News, I'm Brian Clark. Now back in the U.S., all of the Americans aboard the cruise ship where hantavirus was confirmed. ABC's Victor Okendo has the story from Nebraska.
2: All 17 Americans and one British national who live in America returned home. The plane landing around 4 a.m. in Omaha, Nebraska. The passengers deplaning one at a time, taken straight to the National Quarantine Center at the University of Nebraska to be evaluated.
1: One American confirmed to have hantavirus, another showed mild symptoms. One of the biggest allies of Iran is China, and President Trump heads there this week for a summit with Xi Jinping. On Sunday, the president called Iran's latest response to his peace offer totally unacceptable. That sent stock futures lower and oil prices higher again overnight. Law enforcers in Texas are investigating a possible case of human smuggling with deadly consequences. Six people were found dead in a Union Pacific boxcar near the U.S.-Texas border. This is ABC News.
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5: WAIN weather.
6: Daytime highs approaching 72 today. Under mainly sunny skies, north winds 5 to 10 miles per hour. Lows level off around 45 tonight. High of 76 tomorrow. Ample sunshine expected. High of 77 Wednesday with a chance of thunderstorms. 77 Thursday. Looking at the long range, 76 Friday, 85 Saturday, and 88 on Sunday. From the WAIN Weather Center, I'm meteorologist Paul Trombley. Right now, it's 57 degrees.
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Good morning, 806 Central, 906 Eastern. Scott and McQuarrie and Hootie and the Blowfish headed your way next. Now it's Ella Be Heard on WAIN.

0: Scotty McQuarrie and Hootie and the Blowfish on Hot Country 93.5. Today's best new country. Good morning. It's Josh Kennedy, 8:13 Central, 9:13 Eastern. Sunshine, plenty of beautiful sunshine, 56 on your Monday. Hope you have a marvelous day today and a fantastic week this week. Mamas, hope you had a magnificent Mother's Day yesterday. Back at it on a Monday. Hope it is a great one. Taking a look at that updated WAIN forecast today. 72 is where we're headed today. Tonight, clear, low of around 45. Sunshine tomorrow, heading up to around 76. 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Yes, I know. I understand. Gas is expensive. Oh, Lord, do I know. Have mercy. Whether you're ready to roll still in that gas guzzler that we've got, or you're able to find a gas saver, or you're thinking about going like maybe a little moped action. Trust me, I understand completely at $4.19 a gallon. Yeah, we were paying more than that midweek last week. Yeah. Mm-hmm. Whatever means of transportation you choose, or on your own two feet, I get it as well. Maybe if it keeps going. Mm-hmm. Yeah. Absolutely. We're going with you wherever you go through the Fork Media app. No matter your means of transportation, we're with the friends through our Fork Media app. Both of our stations, Hot Country 93.5 and our sister station, Classic Hits, Wayne, Party on Wayne, 101.9 FM, 1270 AM, together in one convenient app, plus local news, sports, weather, community events, and much more. 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
3: President Trump just made his official endorsement for the United States Senate in Kentucky, and it's conservative Andy Barr.
4: Wonderful man who's been with me all the way, Congressman Andy Barr.
3: In a strong endorsement on True Social, President Trump says Andy Barr has his, quote, complete and total endorsement, and called Andy a, quote, proven winner.
4: He's a good guy and a warrior.
3: The only candidate for U.S. Senate endorsed by President Trump. Trump says Barr will grow our economy, cut taxes, and unleash American energy dominance.
4: Thank you, Andy.
3: A proven winner for Kentucky, Trump endorses Andy as the conservative who will secure the border, safeguard our elections, and defend our Second Amendment.
4: A wonderful man who's been with me all the way, Congressman Andy Barr.
3: A complete and total endorsement from President Trump.

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1: I'm Andy Barr, candidate for U.S. Senate, and I approve this message.
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6: Daytime highs approaching 72 today under mainly sunny skies, north winds 5 to 10 miles per hour. Lows level off around 45 tonight. High of 76 tomorrow, ample sunshine expected. High of 77 Wednesday with a chance of thunderstorms, 77 Thursday. Looking at the long range, 76 Friday, 85 Saturday, and 88 on Sunday. From the WAIN Weather Center, I'm meteorologist Paul Trombley. Right now, it's 57 degrees.
5: 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This morning, it's Toby Keith, A Little Too Late. 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

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A couple of great guests lined up for you this morning. Now it's Alexandra Kay, Straight for the Heart. Hot Country 93.5. Why the face, Jada? Well,

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2: Daytime highs approaching 72 today under mainly sunny skies, north winds 5 to 10 miles per hour. Lows level off around 45 tonight. High of 76 tomorrow. Ample sunshine expected. High of 77 Wednesday with a chance of thunderstorms. 77 Thursday. Looking at the long range, 76 Friday, 85 Saturday, and 88 on Sunday. From the WAIN Weather Center, I'm meteorologist Paul Trombley. Right now, it's 57 degrees.
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0: 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We're sending the community buzz on Hot Country 93.5. I'm Josh McKinney. Pleased to be joined by Trey Stevens, Jada Atwood, City of Columbia. Good morning, friends.
1: Good morning.
2: Good morning, Josh. How are you?
0: I'm great. You all?
2: Fantastic.
1: Well, other than me being mad at him, I mean, we're
0: fine. You have
1: every
0: right to be mad at
1: him.
0: I'm
1: going to beat him up.
0: You should.
1: He tricked me.
0: He did. He absolutely did. There's a lot going on behind the scenes that folks don't know right now.
1: I forgot we were coming, so I'm not prepared. And he's sitting over here with five screens pulled up on his laptop.
0: And he's texting you. He's texting you info. And he's like,
1: he's texting me things to say. I don't have my readers. I can't read it.
0: Do you need these?
1: I don't know if I need them. I guess he may do all the talking. That's okay.
0: He normally does. And I just kind of, don't feel bad. Sorry, Trey. Don't feel bad. I kind of just react to with what he has because he doesn't share with me. So I think it keeps me on my toes on a Monday. So
1: somebody has to know what's going on. Somebody
2: Josh, you want me to start sending you an email on Monday mornings on what I'm going to talk about
0: this
2: day?
0: Please, God, don't. I don't need another email
2: okay,
0: on Monday
2: morning.
0: I'm fine. I am perfectly fine with you leading the way and me throwing in commentary now and again as long as I don't step on another landmine of...
2: You know, that email is a good opportunity to use a good kind of scheduled send on an email.
0: True.
2: You know, make people think you're working a lot more than you are.
0: True.
2: You like schedule send that email at like 4:20 in the morning.
0: Yeah.
1: Oh,
2: make you think I'm up and working.
0: You gotta be careful though. Like, I would advise not to do it on like at 4:20 or like 4:00.
1: Well, you're probably up at 4:20.
2: Yeah, you're on your way here, right?
0: Yeah. Oh, I've been up for a while.
2: Yeah.
0: Yeah. Absolutely. You got to be tricky about it, though. Like 4:21.
1: Oh,
0: yeah. 4:22.
2: There you go.
0: 4:19. 4:18. Like,
2: that way I'm not getting caught.
0: This guy's legitimately up, so it's not like,
1: Oh, yeah.
0: Work harder, not smarter.
2: I always call people out
0: the other way.
2: For doing that. When they send me emails at weird times, I'm like, you're working too hard. Like, Hunter Whitaker is Senator McConnell's field representative for this area. She sent me and the mayor an email at like 11:00 p.m. the other night. She was responding to our email. It's like, Hunter, you need to get some rest.
0: Unplug.
2: Yeah,
1: she sounds
2: unplug.
1: Like Pam. Pam does not sleep.
0: She doesn't stop.
2: She sleeps like 4 hours a night.
1: Yeah.
2: It's crazy.
1: We need her to rest and to take a load off that she will not.
0: She will not.
1: 24/7.
0: She does. She absolutely does.
1: Which is why he has so many press releases to send out.
0: That's what I was saying.
2: There's a lot going on.
1: She goes nonstop.
0: Last week alone, you said when you left last week, I'll be sending you press releases. Mm-hmm. Emphasis on the releases. It was a busy week last week.
2: It is. A lot is going on in the city of Columbia, and we're very grateful for that. The mayor continues to lead a proactive administration that's focused on getting stuff done our citizens and making sure that we're bringing Columbia forward. A minor thing that we just got, I don't know if they got set up this morning. I think they did. We have new umbrellas on the square.
0: Oh, yes, I saw the mayor post that.
2: As you're passing through the square, check them out. They're black and white striped. They're Miami inspired. Because I have a friend. Well, I really like going to Miami, and I know a lot of other people do, too. And there's, you know, it's like these Miami cafes. They have these, like, these black and white striped umbrellas that, like, make – and then everyone posts it on their Instagram story, and it's in, like, monochromatic colors, and it looks really good. So I told Woody that's what we needed, and that's what we got. So I'd like to thank
1: – for people like me – I don't like to leave home. Like, I love to stay here, but there's times you don't want to feel like you're here. So that's definitely a way to do that.
2: Absolutely.
1: Good photo op to make you think that you're not here, but you're really here.
0: I didn't realize that was a kind of a Miami thing. And I saw the mayor post that already this morning.
1: Yes.
0: So, I have lunch on the square today. It's going to be a beautiful day.
2: It is.
0: Unlike what someone posted this morning on our Facebook page.
1: Yeah, thanks. Meaning,
2: Who was that, Josh?
0: This guy? It was at 5:30. It was.
1: Cloudy, rainy
0: it was.
1: In the morning.
0: It was terrible.
1: Look
0: it was awful.
1: Josh.
0: And now it's gorgeous.
1: And that's one thing our mayor does really well is, I mean, like I said, she works 24/7.
0: She does.
1: But she's going to show you what she's doing on social media.
0: Absolutely.
1: And that's what people want to see. They want to see what is going on. It takes 5 seconds to throw that up there. So,
0: I will say this: some folks get butt hurt by that.
1: I know
0: for one reason or another.
1: The Facebook,
0: but as a politician,
1: yeah,
0: that's your job.
1: Yes, to show
0: that is your job to do.
1: Yeah.
0: right?
2: Oh, absolutely.
1: She promotes her town better than anyone else.
0: That's the truth. That is the absolute truth. And that is what it's about.
1: Yes. Okay, take it away, Trey.
0: So, you got it. Miami Umbrellas. Go see the Miami Umbrellas.
2: Yeah, check out the Miami Umbrellas.
0: Miami.
2: Thanks to a friend of mine, Catlin Councilman. She's a U of L student, and she helped inspire the Miami Umbrellas because she's a big fan. I'd also like to welcome Smiley Star Community, Smiley's Gas Station on North Highway 50 on North Campbellsville Road. Reopened. You know, it was a takeover of what used to be Five Star. It's now Smiley's. So swing by. Welcome to them to our community. It's my understanding it's three brothers that co-own that, and they're from Louisville. So they're glad to be here in Columbia. I've spoken to them a few times. They're nice people, so go check them out. New lights are going up in Citizens Park. We're actively undertaking that work. Big thanks to all of our city Parks and Rec maintenance and street department staff that are helping make that possible.
0: New lights.
2: A special thank you goes to Terry Moore, who's obviously doing the heavy lifting on that project.
1: Yes, he is. We couldn't do it without Terry.
0: New lights as in like LED lights or just new light bulbs or like...
2: No, like new entirely lighting. New lighting.
0: New lighting,
2: yeah,
0: completely.
2: Like right now it's just like we... happened is the ditch has been dug.
0: That was a trench from last week.
2: Yeah, exactly.
0: Now it makes sense.
2: Yeah. Exactly.
0: Like, when the mayor posted that last week, I'm like, okay. I'm like, what? Are squirrels getting ready for war here or something? Like, I'm like, what are we doing here?
2: Listen,
0: now
2: Josh, occasionally the mayor and myself are maybe be guilty of making a mountain out of a molehill on some of these progress updates, but this is not me making a mountain out of Terry replacing the light bulbs. These are actually proper new lighting that will flank the road that goes into Citizens Park.
0: That's going to be really nice.
2: It is.
0: Really needed. Yeah.
2: It is. We're looking forward to it. Obviously, the big news from last week was that the city was approved for a federal economic development grant.
0: Indeed.
2: That will go to embiggen our gas line on 61. People at Jada's Way were using way too much gas, so we had to put in a bigger line.
0: Jada's fault.
1: JL Gate. Very proud neighbor of JL Gate. They have a wonderful business out there.
0: 20 new jobs for JL Gate. Mm-hmm. So, yeah, that's
2: powder coating operation made possible by our city gas utility. So we're very grateful to the Lake Cumberland Area Development District and Conner Spring Comer's office, both of who worked very hard to get that grant approved for our community. So we hope to begin actual work on that project in the very near future. I think we have the engineers for that project coming to our office this week.
0: Awesome.
1: And make no mistake, Pam can jump and skip and run, because when that come through, we were like, she squalled out, and we're like, what is happening? And when she found out she got that, let me tell you, was no holding her down. Like, we're like, you're going to have to calm down and tell us what just happened.
0: Well, I know she was quickly on Facebook Live.
1: She was beside herself.
0: And it sounded
1: for a good reason.
0: Absolutely. I mean, that's big news. $1.2 million as a homeowner out that way.
1: Yes.
0: How you feel about it?
1: I think it's great. I'm not actually on 61.
0: Okay,
1: I'm on a side road off of 61, but no, it's huge. So,
0: do you have city gas? Were you now?
1: Not on my road. Jerry Watson. I don't.
0: Shameful.
1: No, but it does go down 61. So this just is enlarging for them to have this.
2: Yeah, it's going from a 2-inch line to 6-inch line, which will allow J&L Gate to pull in that extra gas to run their powder coating operation. I mean, they were telling us last week that they expect their weekly natural gas bill to be in excess of $7,000 a week. So they're going to be using a lot of gas,
0: which
2: is the need for the extra capacity that our line's now going to be able to carry.
0: And who knows, 20 jobs could turn into 40 jobs.
2: Yeah. Absolutely.
0: 100 jobs. Absolutely.
1: You know, you're traveling down 61 and you have no idea, you know, you see this business over here and you have absolutely no idea what it's putting back into your community.
2: Yeah.
1: I mean, it's huge.
2: It's great.
0: It's massive.
1: Yeah, it's huge.
0: It absolutely is. That's great news for them and great news for the city. I can absolutely understand why the mayor was absolutely beside herself and giddy. And I guess that makes sense why it seems like that Ms. Sharon Burton was when the mayor was making these
2: yeah
0: she was like behind the camera with the mayor going live. I'm like, That's the Sharon we know and love.
2: Yeah, the mayor was very excited. Economic development is something that excites the mayor a lot. She's so excited to be able to move the community forward and add good paying jobs back into this community.
0: It's absolutely.
2: Something we're very, very grateful to be able to do, and it's only made possible by her.
0: Especially when you think about the fact that, unfortunately, we just lost energy.
1: Oh,
0: you know,
1: yes,
0: in those jobs, and I know it's not the same, but still, 20 jobs, 20 jobs.
1: 20
0: I mean,
1: there's
0: going to be great jobs at JL Gate, and those are going to be solid jobs.
1: She's working on something every second of the day. Every second of the day.
0: You live
1: if she thinks of something she wants, she calls them. She does not care to be told no. She will take a no 20 times if she thinks that 21st time is going to get a yes. So, I mean, I can't take a no once, and I'm like, I'm done. So, not Pam. She'll keep on ticking until she gets
2: keeps
1: it.
2: Going.
0: She's persistent, and in her line of work, that's what you have to be.
2: Absolutely.
0: Because a no right now might not be a no tomorrow or the next day, or as you mentioned, for the 21st time,
1: things change.
0: It could be a yes.
1: Mm-hmm.
0: Yeah.
1: So, go ahead.
2: It's like me being persistent in all the press bits I send out here. That I
0: well
2: always
0: said.
2: Say, let
0: well
2: me
0: said.
2: Know if you have any questions.
0: Well said.
2: I don't think I've ever, in my hundreds of press bits sent out, ever had someone email me back and ask a question.
0: Really?
2: Outside of Penn Wagner from Columbia Magazine, who texts me after I email him and asks for clarification.
1: Well, Trey, I have bad news. I've been sitting here looking at this, and I think I proofed it. But we have misspelled the word fiscal in this press release. I'm disappointed.
0: This
1: in
0: is
1: us.
0: Go
1: the
0: PH instead of F.
1: Update.
0: PH instead.
1: We added an I.
2: Jada did misspell.
1: I did misspell it, but I missed.
0: Oh, that was from last.
1: It must have been one of those days where you had like 10 you would give me. And
2: there's an extra I. We'll have to fix that.
1: But we are having a legislative update on May 14th at 9 a.m. at the historic Tribune Russell House. The welcome will be given by Mayor Pam Hoots and Judge Larry Russell Bryant. And then the legislative update will be given by Representative Amy Neighbors and Senator Max Wise. And then a closing and thank you by Executive Director Ellen Zorns. Do you have any further details than I do?
2: That's this Thursday at 9 a.m. Come by the Tribune Russell House. We're super thankful to have gotten what we got in this legislative session. We saw our Rice Drive Watson Street project enter the state road plan and be opened up for funding, and also a direct appropriation to improvements nearing $200,000 at the Tribune Russell House. So
0: does that include a roof on the Tribune Russell House? Do I remember
2: to be
0: that
2: determined
0: correctly?
2: What okay. that spending will go towards.
0: A lot of things.
2: That is a priority, upkeep. Is my understanding.
0: I mean, you got to keep it up.
1: Yeah.
0: You have to. I mean, that's a huge part of history for us here in Columbia, Dare County. And that's, as you mentioned in the press release a couple weeks ago, and, big thank you to Representative Neighbors and Senator Wise for
1: both huge things, and we're thankful for them.
0: Indeed.
1: They do a lot for us.
0: They really do. Yeah. Very much appreciate it.
1: And then our Duck Derby was a huge success. Have you already talked
2: about
1: that?
2: Duck Derby was a big success. We were... once again, 198 ducks. So we were super grateful there. We also had a big success at our Pick It Up Day last Friday.
1: That was
2: Friday.
1: Our biggest one ever.
2: Biggest
0: That's amazing to me.
2: Ever.
0: Like, literally, we just had one in March.
1: Yes, this was
0: and
1: our
0: this
1: biggest,
0: was the biggest
1: one
0: ever. And we just had one in March.
1: I know.
0: Ow.
1: We were there. Every time somebody called, we're like, what is going on?
2: And we had like 50-something pickups.
0: Yeah. Sorry about that.
2: Normally, we have like 20.
1: I think it was the advertising.
0: Sorry about that.
1: No, it's fine.
2: Everybody was calling this
0: Sorry about that.
1: Which is great. I would love for somebody That's to come why you to do my it. House and
0: Absolutely.
1: Step up.
0: Like,
1: so. But our street department does an excellent job. And we recently, we've had two retirements in the month of April, which we hated to see both of them go. Tim Smith retired from the street department, but left it in good hands with Jackie Chapman. And then, of course, O'Shaughnessy Frazier opened his dream gym, and we're so proud of him and happy. This is truly his dream come true.
0: Is it?
1: So
0: good.
1: He retired, and of course, Adam Montgomery has been waiting in the wings for that. So
0: we
1: hated to see both of them go. Our street department does a great job, and so does our garbage department. But we're proud that Tim can farm 24/7 and OD can work out 24/7.
0: I think we said last week, I hope Mr. Tim's phone at least one day doesn't ring. Just maybe, just one day.
1: But she's,
0: probably won't.
1: She'll
0: but
1: call him probably for the next year.
0: Probably.
1: She might stop. So.
2: two truly dedicated public servants
1: that
2: gave almost a combined 50 years to this community. Both longtime employees of the city that will be missed.
0: And let's face it, being on the street department, ain't an easy job.
1: No, or hard the garbage
3: work.
1: Department.
3: Sanitation.
0: I mean, absolutely not.
1: I'm sure O'Shaughnessy is sleeping in late. Because I hope so. They are up at 2 and 3 a.m. But it's nice to see that they're retiring and being able to live out the, you know, their dreams. Tim loves to farm.
0: Absolutely.
1: And do all of that. And he is passionate about working out and taking care of people and, you know, helping other people meet their dreams.
0: Absolutely.
1: And it's not, it's just really nice that they can retire and then have, you know, their future doing what they want
4: to
1: do.
4: Being able to retire when you can still do what you want to do and not just to have to sit and waste away.
1: Yeah, so I'm very happy for both of them. We didn't want to see them go, but we're very happy for both of them.
0: Wish them very much the best.
3: And we were also lucky to have, you know, continuity in both of those departments.
0: Absolutely.
3: We had experienced staff that were waiting to take over in the department head positions. And then last week I talked about Colton Parnell joining the city street department.
1: He got broke in really good.
3: With Pick It Up Day. So,
0: what have I done?
3: Another welcome to him. We're glad to have him at the city. Election open voting starts this week. Excused absentee voting is going on, and then early in-person voting begins on Thursday. So everyone make sure to get out and vote.
1: Yes. Please vote.
0: Please.
1: I don't want to hear any complaints, and then you say, oh, I didn't make it. I didn't get up in time. I got home from work too late. They provide you every opportunity to vote.
0: Especially now with early voting. Yes. And I know for whatever reason, I have always been of like – early voting, like with the hours I keep, like I made it work. Just being able to vote on
1: Tuesday.
0: They
1: make it very easy. Like, no excuses.
0: Absolutely. Like Thursday, Friday, Saturday, you can vote early if you're going to be busy next Tuesday. And we're going to be busy next Tuesday. And it's, as someone put it to me, this election for us in Adair County is one of the most important ones maybe ever.
1: I was going to say that.
0: I mean, very you agree important. With that?
1: Yes.
0: Like, I would it absolutely agree with that, is. Yes. And not going too deep into it, not picking sides, but like it's, literally.
1: Yeah, it's important.
0: Big decision. Decisions, I should say.
1: But I one in love particular. Voting on election day. Like, there's just
0: And I get it.
1: And again, I think that comes back from my dad. Now, I probably was a nervous wreck when he was running for office, but there's just something about that excitement.
0: True.
1: Like, there's almost, this is going to sound corny, but it's almost like there's a smell in the air on election day. Like, it's
0: good
1: just
0: point.
1: A different.
0: Freedom.
1: Yes, maybe.
0: Freedom.
1: There's just a different feel, and I love going to the polls on that Tuesday. I don't know, I just love it. So.
0: See what you've done with your bot, Jada?
1: Trey's like, I'm not bringing her next
0: time. We need a sturdy female voice
1: you do.
0: In here. Constantly. Consistently. But I agree with you. Like, it is different voting on election day.
1: It is. There's just something
0: and not
1: about
0: taking
1: it.
0: Anything.
1: But I've always enjoyed that. So.
0: I have to. And I understand that there's a possibility, and I get what folks are saying. There's a possibility of, you know, voter fraud. That's why if you got a voter, like, you got to have an ID to vote.
1: Yeah.
0: It's simple.
1: Yep.
0: You have to have an ID to drive. You have to have an ID to do everything.
1: To do literally everything. Yeah.
0: You got to have an ID. I don't care. Like, you got to have an ID to vote. You know? So, and that takes all the craziness out of it.
3: It does. It
0: should.
3: Does. But, I agree with you. I'm very much a vote on election day kind of person. But I am glad that we're making it more, that over the past few years we've been able to make it more accessible with giving people
1: especially for
3: more
1: going
3: time.
1: Because you get to go in and use the machines, right, for early voting. It's not just
3: I'm very personally grateful for early voting this year. Otherwise, I would have had to request absentee because I will be out of town on election day.
0: And there's that.
1: I thought he had talked about he was going to have to do early voting. So, again, no excuse.
0: No, none whatsoever. Because, again, this is a massive election for Adair County. Massive.
3: Big thank you to everyone that has put their name forward to be on the ballot.
0: Yeah.
3: Everyone has really taken. No, it isn't.
0: No.
3: You know, they've subjected themselves and their family to extra scrutiny. You know, and a lot of them will end up not getting anything out of it. But
0: hard feelings.
3: Thank you to all our candidates.
0: Let's be candid here. Especially with all the crap that was going around Facebook last week. Like, freaking that was off the chain. Like, can we stop?
1: We have talked about this.
0: Of course, my God.
1: When Dad was running for office, we had topics.
0: Do
1: you remember topics?
0: Oh, my God, yeah.
1: Of course, that was anonymous. I mean, you would click on there and you had no idea who was saying that about you. Of course, you could make up absolutely anything.
0: Yep.
1: And, of course, now with Facebook, I mean, you can see who's talking about you, and you can remember that. Like,
0: oh, absolutely.
1: You know, like, there's, I don't know, but yeah, it's been really ugly, and I hate
0: it. It's horrible.
1: It is,
0: and I think folks on either side of it have addressed it, and this just. I don't know if it's just the craziness of the world, of how the, of how the outside world
1: is,
0: and folks see that and think, well, okay, if it's like that off, let's make it like that here. And that's not not good.
1: It's not.
0: It's not.
1: These are people that I've known my whole, all of them.
0: Absolutely.
1: I've known my whole entire life, and I'm like, oh, don't do this.
0: And no offense.
1: Please don't do this.
0: No offense. You're letting frickin' politics
1: yes.
0: get in the way of years of friendships.
1: Or and it's this, not that, and easy running for office.
0: God, there no, it's not.
1: No way I could run for office
0: nowadays,
1: for anything.
0: Like, nowadays,
1: I'm
0: no.
1: I'm not a people pleaser.
0: Like, even when your dad was sheriff.
1: Yeah.
0: Like, it wasn't easy.
1: No.
0: When was he sheriff again? Remind
1: he
0: me again.
1: He was sheriff, what, for... he was deputy for 8, and then the remaining of that, I can't
0: what
1: remember
0: years.
1: Years
0: were we looking
1: years.
0: In the 90s?
1: Yes. Yeah,
0: okay.
1: It was for
0: yeah.
1: 21 years total. He ran either as deputy or sheriff for 21 straight years.
0: When you said topics, I should have known.
1: Yeah,
0: yeah that
1: yeah.
0: kind of helped me. With
1: and we had one other person. I'm not going to mention his name because I don't know. I don't remember who all his family was, but he put out a newsletter. Oh, my gosh. He has since passed away. That's been years ago. But it was like, and he would just pass it out. Like, he would walk around and pass it out. And it was the most horrible thing in the world. And if you made him mad, he would print. I guess he had enough money that he would print this newsletter. And it was just awful. And I sit and I think about how that made us feel. Dad wasn't necessarily the topic a lot. I'm not saying that. But, you know, and now you see people that you've known your whole life and you thought was your friend or you, you know, and you look at Facebook and it's like, man... You know, and you think about that when you go to sleep, because it's just hard not to think about that. Strangers, who cares?
0: Absolutely.
1: But when you're in a close-knit community like us,
0: small-town USA,
1: it's really difficult to put that out of your mind.
0: It is.
1: I mean, it just is.
0: It is. And one of my character flaws, and I admit this to everybody, I can't forgive and forget.
1: No,
0: I can't.
1: Uh-uh.
0: Like, I will carry a grudge till I go 6 feet in the ground.
1: That's
0: like,
1: why
0: I'm sorry.
1: Not a politician.
0: I can't.
1: No.
0: I can't do it. Trey, don't be like me.
2: I'm going to go back to my office and make an ugly post on Facebook about Josh.
0: Please,
2: about
0: do it.
2: Josh McKinney.
0: Do it.
2: Being
0: do
2: an
0: it.
2: Amateur meteorologist.
0: He is
2: who
0: an
2: doesn't
0: amateur
2: know
0: meteorologist.
2: How to predict the weather.
0: Said it was rainy and gloomy and get the umbrella and it's the sun is shining.
2: It couldn't be any more beautiful.
0: I can't be any worse than some other Facebook meteorologist.
1: Don't
0: that
1: see,
0: I knew.
1: This is why I can't do radio or
0: yes,
1: politics.
0: You can. This is what this show's about. Telling people to stop being crazy on Facebook.
1: Yes.
0: Stop being nuts, people. Please. It's small town USA.
1: We're almost there. The finish line is
0: yes,
1: in
0: it
1: sight.
0: Is. It absolutely is. So hopefully things have calmed down. Hopefully things calm down this week at Little League Park as well. Everybody be cool.
1: Oh,
0: like, come on now. Like,
2: so as I was saying before we got off topic. Don't forget to get out and vote Thursday, Friday, Saturday, and then, of course, next Tuesday if you haven't voted already.
0: Yes.
2: Chamber Banquet is tomorrow night.
1: I feel like that's not going on us this time.
2: It has.
0: Oh, wow.
2: It has. But undoubtedly there will be a good crowd. I hope it's a little cooler than it was last year.
0: Last year was. Yeah.
2: You were there?
0: No, but I heard.
1: He said no.
2: Yeah.
0: No. No.
2: Yeah, I was. It was pretty rough.
0: Yeah.
2: But that's okay.
1: Where is it being held this year? Do you know?
2: Well, whatever barn is way out.
1: Is it back at
0: Cedar still out? Yeah.
2: Is that
0: I
2: where it
0: so.
2: Is? Yeah.
0: Yeah.
2: Oh, yes. Yeah.
1: Yeah. That's out my way as well.
0: Yeah.
1: I have a popular neighborhood.
0: You really do.
1: I do.
2: Yeah.
0: It's going to get more.
1: It's
0: getting more popular.
1: Yeah.
0: Absolutely.
1: But yeah, congratulations to all the people who were nominated for the Chamber Awards.
0: Certainly.
1: Good luck.
0: Absolutely.
1: Winning one. Downtown Days won. Our last year, so
0: how about
1: we
0: you?
1: Were well for us.
0: Yeah.
1: I'm sure they're going to win
0: last
1: awards
0: year?
1: Yet, but
0: they
1: our last year we won. I guess volunteer. I guess we won
0: volunteers?
1: Volunteer.
0: Yeah.
1: Yeah. Yeah,
0: and should have.
1: Yeah,
0: is that your all's first time winning?
1: Shouldn't yeah. After 21 years.
0: About damn time.
1: Took 21 years for us to win volunteer.
0: About time.
1: Yeah.
0: Jeez.
1: And, so, but it was nice.
0: Yeah.
2: And thank you in advance to Alan and the Chamber Board and everyone for what will undoubtedly be a great event in the Chamber Banquet. It's something I know a lot in our community really enjoy going to.
0: Indeed.
2: And participating in. We're grateful for that.
0: Wow.
2: Anything else, Jada?
1: No. It looks like it's going to be a great Monday now that the rain and the cold's gone.
2: Josh, you want to give us an update on the weather?
0: The update is Weather Rock is the Weather Rock is dry, and I see sun on the Weather Rock.
1: It
0: so.
1: Feels like a perfect day.
0: It
1: all
0: really does.
1: Aside, so.
0: It didn't start out that way
1: no,
0: this morning
1: it did not.
0: At sunrise, but now I will have to update that post to make it more reflective of how it is going to be at 9 a.m. this morning. Sunshine and beautiful Columbia.
1: That's what I get for getting up early.
0: I'm sorry I led you astray.
1: Yeah.
0: I'm so sorry. Yeah. Anything else we need to know? We have releases coming this week?
2: Oh, I'm sure. Yeah. I got to have something to do.
0: Of course.
2: Yeah. So.
0: Local content.
2: There you go.
1: Pam keeps him busy. So she absolutely never stops.
0: Does. Yeah.
2: Everybody have a great week throughout Columbia. Whatever you get up to, be safe and enjoy yourself.
0: Well said. Thank you, sir.
2: Thank you, Josh.
1: Thank you for having us.
0: Thank you, ma'am.
1: Us.
0: Absolutely. Always a pleasure. North Century Pharmacy, presenting the Community Buzz on Hot Country 93.5.
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93.5 WAIN. I'm Carson. 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It's Carson on Air.

0: Getting through this workday with Lee Bryce, Killed the Man, on Country with Carson. I hope you had a great weekend. Mine was kind of low-key, especially Saturday. I spent just doing house stuff. I just moved, so I was putting the house together. So I got on Netflix, just decided to binge a show. Worst Ex Ever was trending number one, and it's about, terrible. I mean, really bad, violent exes. But here's what's interesting. There's one episode called Ride or Die, where two different psychics told two different women to stay away from this one dude. And sure, we're all invested in the true crime part of it, but I want to know who these psychics were because they seem to know their stuff. I feel like I should go see them.
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11: Daytime highs approaching 72 today under mainly sunny skies, north winds 5 to 10 miles per hour. Lows level off around 45 tonight. High of 76 tomorrow. Ample sunshine expected. High of 77 Wednesday with a chance of thunderstorms. 77 Thursday. Looking at the long range, 76 Friday, 85 Saturday, and 88 on Sunday. From the WAIN Weather Center, I'm meteorologist Paul Trombley. Right now, 61.
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0: right on through our workday with Jason Aldean. How far does a goodbye go? On Country with Carson. Why is my For You page suddenly filled with Heinz ketchup bottle hacks? Seriously, I got the one about just poking a hole in the foil, not removing the safety lid entirely to try to keep the cap clean. Also, somebody who was showing me, hey, when you're done with ketchup, rinse it out and then put your cooking oil in it because it'll help you squirt it out. You won't just pour out too much. And while that is absolutely a great hack, I gotta say, I was impressed by it. But somehow that has become everything on my algorithm, and I'm not sure how that happened.
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Keeping that music going, that is keeping us going as we make our way through this first workday of the week. Jordan Davis turned this truck around on Country with Carson. It's time.

0: This is Country with Carson. Worrying means you suffer twice. Make like Elsa and let it go.
1: 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You probably smile like that all the time. I don't mean to bother you, but

0: Today is National Eat What You Want Day. And when I saw that, I thought it was about listening to your body and figuring out what it actually wants, how to nourish yourself. No, this is a day set aside where literally, you indulge. You eat what you want. You don't worry about it. And I thought, well, don't we already have that? Like Mardi Gras and Christmas and Thanksgiving, and for some of us, the day after Halloween, all the candy. This is the problem. Eat What You Want Day becomes the, I've got to start my diet the next.
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8: ABC News, I'm Brian Clark. The 17 Americans who were on the cruise ship where hantavirus was confirmed are now back in the U.S., landing early this morning in Nebraska. One has tested positive for hantavirus. All of them are being checked. The ship's captain, Jan Dobrogoski, has released a message thanking everyone.
9: I've witnessed your caring, your unity, and quiet strength amongst everybody on board, guests and crew alike.
8: Three people who were on the ship died. President Trump mints no words when it comes to Iran's response to his peace proposal.
10: President Trump's rejection of the Iranian counteroffer was swift and absolute. I have just read the response from Iran's so-called representatives. I don't like it, Trump wrote on social media. He went on to call it totally unacceptable.
8: It's ABC's Jonathan Carl, the man accused of trying to sprint into the White House correspondents' dinner while armed with guns and knives, has pled not guilty in federal court. This is ABC News.
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6: Daytime highs approaching 72 today under mainly sunny skies, north winds 5 to 10 miles per hour. Lows level off around 45 tonight. High of 76 tomorrow. Ample sunshine expected. High of 77 Wednesday with a chance of thunderstorms. 77 Thursday. Looking at the long range, 76 Friday, 85 Saturday, and 88 on Sunday. From the WAIN Weather Center, I'm meteorologist Paul Trombley. Right now, it's 63 degrees.
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The ACMs are this weekend. Ella Langley up for 7 awards, including Artist Songwriter of the Year, Song of the Year, and Female Artist of the Year. 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

0: just heard the latest from Kenny Chesney, Carry On, part of Country with Carson. I've got a date tonight, and it's a guy that I met through friends, so he's already kind of vetted, and where we're going is a little bit fancy, a little bit bougie, a little bit she-she, and I kind of got in my head over the weekend that I needed an outfit, and so I was all prepared to go out shopping yesterday, and then I stepped back and said, whoa, look at your closet. It is stuffed with clothes. Do you really not have anything you can wear? So I'm going through my racks, and I'm looking, and you know what? I kind of don't, and the reason is that I don't love short sleeve shirts. I don't love the way that they look. I mean, I've got t-shirts. I've got vintage t-shirts for years. But actual dressier, more summery stuff, you know what? I am actually lacking in that. But because I convinced myself to shop my own closet, time's up. I just got to make it work.
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6: Daytime highs approaching 72 today under mainly sunny skies, north winds 5 to 10 miles per hour. Lows level off around 45 tonight. High of 76 tomorrow, ample sunshine expected. High of 77 Wednesday with a chance of thunderstorms. 77 Thursday. Looking at the long range, 76 Friday, 85 Saturday, and 88 on Sunday. From the WAIN Weather Center, I'm meteorologist Paul Trombley. Right now, it's 63 degrees.
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0: Just heard from Justin Moore. Time's ticking on Country with Carson. 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
5: 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Winners must appear in person with proper positive legal identification. Claim any prize Monday through Friday, excluding holidays, within 30 days, so the prize will be forfeited. Prizes will not be mailed or delivered. Any winner under the age of 18 must be accompanied by a parent or legal guardian. No trade or cash equivalent will be awarded for any contest prize. Any person or persons found to be in violation of these contest rules before, during, or after the respective contest or giveaway will be disqualified and will not be eligible for future contests and giveaways.
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Country in the north, country in the south. Country is in the heart. And you've got Country with Carson.

0: We find out tonight who wins this season of American Idol. It's down to Hannah, Jordan, and Kayla. And we'll see a whole lot of performances, including some past Idol alum like Clay Aiken and then last year's winner Jamal Roberts. Brad Paisley is going to be part of it. Blues Traveler, En Vogue, Gin Blossoms, Jason Mraz, Leon Womack singing. Also Nelly, Shinedown, Tori Kelly, and one of your judges, Luke Bryan.
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6: ABC News, I'm Brian Clark. One of the Americans who left the cruise ship hit by hantavirus has tested positive while en route to the United States. That person is in a biocontainment unit in Nebraska, along with 15 others who are still in quarantine. Two people were taken to Atlanta. Officials say that was because of space, but the governor of Nebraska, Jim Pillen, says
7: no one who poses a risk to public health is walking out the front door of the streets of Omaha or beyond.
6: Man accused of trying to attack the White House Correspondents' Dinner last month with President Trump and senior members of his administration on hand pleaded not guilty today in court. Cole Allen's lawyers say they're going to ask for the prosecutors to be removed because some were in the room that night and have close ties to President Trump. The president did not say why he rejected Iran's latest proposal to end the war. That war will be a key topic for the president's trip to China this week. China is an important ally of Iran. This is ABC News.
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15: Highs level off around 72 today. Under sunny skies, winds out of the north, 8 to 15 miles per hour. Lows level off around 45 tonight, clear skies. Tomorrow, daytime highs approaching 76. High of 77 Wednesday, with a chance for storms, 77 Thursday. A peek at the extended shows, 76 Friday, 85 Saturday, and 88 on Sunday. From the WAIN Weather Center, I'm meteorologist Paul Trombley. Right now, 67.
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Grab me on Insta, find me on Facebook, X2. I'm at Carson on Air. That's C-A-R-S-E-N. Luke Combs giving us Sleepless in a Hotel Room. Part of Country with Carson. I can be-

0: Music from Cody Johnson to keep us going through our workday. Traveling Soldier on Country with Carson. We get the full rundown, all the matchups, all the games for the 2026 NFL season on Thursday. But they've started releasing some of them, like the Giants hosting the Cowboys in the first Sunday night football game. That's going to be September 13th.
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1: Highs level off around 72 today. Under sunny skies, winds out of the north, 8 to 15 miles per hour. Lows level off around 45 tonight, clear skies. Tomorrow, daytime highs approaching 76. High of 77 Wednesday, with a chance for storms, 77 Thursday. A peek at the extended shows, 76 Friday, 85 Saturday, and 88 on Sunday. From the WAIN Weather Center, I'm meteorologist Paul Trombley. Right now, 67.
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0: wrapping on a party, giving us MacArthur. He's got Tim McGraw, Morgan Wallen, and Eric Church, part of that one, on Country with Carson. Is work kind of busy for you right now? I was out with some friends yesterday afternoon, and I had to be that guy. I said, I got to call it. I got to bounce because I got to go to work and get some stuff done for the week. And three of my other friends go, yeah, me too. Things are just kind of crazy right now. Understand, none of us are in similar jobs. We don't work in the same fields. But for some reason, we're all kind of busy right now. I assume it's leading up to, I don't know, businessy, the end of fiscal years. But also, summer's coming up, which means demands are going to be different with the kids and summer vacations. And, well, hopefully, that's what it's about, is having those summer vacation planned, knowing we should get ahead so we can take that time off.
1: It's Country with Carson. 1-800-667-8686.
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0: It's just rude to text when you're in a conversation face-to-face with another person. Could be a colleague, could be a friend, it could be a cashier. But there are those occasions where you need to pick up, and it could be letting someone know that you're on your way. Now, I usually just say OMW, but maybe my dad doesn't get that. So in your iPhone, you can go to the keyboard settings and text replacement, and it'll let you add those little acronyms, those little phrases. 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You can also use that if there are certain words that consistently get auto-corrected and it's not what you mean. Sure, it could be someone's name. It could also be maybe that colorful language that you're using that iPhone doesn't always seem to recognize.
1: Straight up country fun. 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
7: ABC News, I'm Brian Clark. 15 passengers from the cruise ship hit by hantavirus are in a quarantine center in Omaha, Nebraska, and have not shown symptoms. The CDC's Dr. Brandon Jackson says if passengers continue to remain asymptomatic, they could choose to leave.
8: Yes, we want to do this in the least restrictive way possible that is still safe, that protects the health and safety of both the passengers and their communities.
7: One passenger who tested positive is in a biocontainment unit at the University of Nebraska, while health officials say they transported a couple to Atlanta for treatment. One of them is showing symptoms, and the decision was about freeing up space in Nebraska. President Trump told Fox he's considering restarting Project Freedom, the U.S. proposal to help ships travel the Strait of Hormuz. The war in Iran expected to be a big topic for his trip to China this week. That war could be impacting spending as existing home sales increased just 0.2% in April, but they're at an all-time April high, on average $417,700. This is ABC News.
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20: Ample sunshine expected this afternoon with daytime highs approaching 72. Northerly winds 8 to 15 miles per hour. Clear skies again tonight, lows around 45. Highs around 76 tomorrow. Chance of thunderstorms Wednesday, highs level off around 77. 70, bright sunshine expected Thursday. From the WAIN Weather Center, I'm meteorologist Jennifer Wojcicki. Currently 68.
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0: way through Monday. We got Jason Aldean coming up, Cody Johnson too. This is Morgan Wallen and Post Malone. I Ain't Coming Back on Country with Carson.
1: I'm a redneck, 'cause I drink beer and I dip skull. Guess I'm a rambler.

0: Wrapping on up with Jason Aldean, Don't Tell on Me, on Country with Carson. Whether it's Sudoku or a crossword puzzle, maybe you're still doing Wordle every day, trying to get a little brain activity going. And enough people are still doing Wordle that now it's going to be a television show hosted by Savannah Guthrie. Thing is, though, Wordle, it's five spaces, you guess the letters. I feel like we've seen this before. Isn't this just Wheel of Fortune?
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11: We know the identity of the man found dead in the Ohio River in Lewis County last week. Officials Monday afternoon got a call for a body found on Front Street in Vanceburg near Scott Park. The body was identified as Jason Frisbee, a native of Columbus, Ohio. His body has been sent to the state medical examiner's office in Frankfort. Officials didn't provide new details Saturday evening. Frisbee's cause of death is still unknown. Kentucky State Police looking into a death in Rowan County. A 72-year-old man found dead inside his Clearfield home Friday evening. His identity hasn't been shared at this time. John Northcutt, the Rowan County coroner, pronounced the man dead just after 8:30 and added that foul play isn't expected. Kentucky's gas price averaged up another 7 cents in the past week, entering your Monday at $4.29 for a gallon of unleaded, some of the highest prices found in the state. Norfolk, Kentucky, Louisville. I'm Lee Mowen.
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7: Ample sunshine expected this afternoon with daytime highs approaching 72. Northerly winds 8 to 15 miles per hour. Clear skies again tonight, lows around 45. Highs around 76 tomorrow. Chance of thunderstorms Wednesday, highs level off around 77. 70, bright sunshine expected Thursday. From the WAIN Weather Center, I'm meteorologist Jennifer Wojcicki. Currently 68.
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0: Luke Combs keeping that music right on going. Days Like These on Country with Carson. 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It is effortless. It is glamorous. 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So are her clothes going to be kind of the same style, but maybe people like us can afford them? 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
11: 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Any winner under the age of 18 must be accompanied by a parent or legal guardian. No trade or cash equivalent will be awarded for any contest prize. Any person or persons found to be in violation of these contest rules before, during, or after the respective contest or giveaway will be disqualified and will not be eligible for future contests and giveaways. 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

0: I was catching up with a friend this weekend. He was telling me that someone came to his door, and because he has mobility issues, he doesn't normally get up to chat with people. He doesn't open the door. He just talks to them through the Ring camera. And the guy at the door asked, do you rent or do you own this house? And he goes, nope, not interested, not selling. No, turns out it was his new neighbor who had some sort of survey property information that my friend's fence is actually in my neighbor's yard and his new driveway that he just put in a few months ago. I guess nobody did the survey. So now they're talking about having to move the fence and rip up the driveway. And oh my gosh, I was like, how much is this going to cost you? He's like, I don't even know yet.
1: 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I need a little
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5: ABC News, I'm Michelle Franzen. Passengers from the U.S. taking off the Dutch cruise ship due to a hantavirus outbreak arrived in Omaha, Nebraska today. Flown to a biocontainment facility to quarantine for a few days. ABC's Victor Okendo says one couple, though, was taken to Atlanta.
6: 17 Americans, one British national who lives here in the U.S. Two of them now in Atlanta. They're at Emory. They're being evaluated there at the moment. It is unclear to us why they were separated from the rest of this group.
5: The CDC says space issues in Nebraska led to sending the two passengers to Atlanta. President Trump rejected Iran's proposal for a ceasefire deal and says Iran cannot have a nuclear weapon. The president also says he will implement a federal gas tax holiday that would shave off just about 18 cents for regular and 24 cents for diesel until the Strait of Hormuz reopens. Florida fire crews working to contain a brush fire in Miami-Dade and Broward counties near Highway 27. It's burned more than 5,600 acres. This is ABC News.
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14: Ample sunshine expected this afternoon with daytime highs approaching 72. Northerly winds 8 to 15 miles per hour. Clear skies again tonight, lows around 45. Highs around 76 tomorrow. Chance of thunderstorms Wednesday, highs level off around 77. 70, bright sunshine expected Thursday. From the WAIN Weather Center, I'm meteorologist Jennifer Wojcicki. Right now, 69.
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0: post office said because I had a short birth certificate as opposed to a long, that they might kick it back, which I didn't even know. I didn't have the right birth certificate. It has worked just fine for all my decades on this planet. But she said some rules are changing and might be just fine, but also may not. So just keep checking my email. I'm thinking, you cash the check. We're basically done, right?
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10: Ample sunshine expected this afternoon with daytime highs approaching 72. Northerly winds 8 to 15 miles per hour. Clear skies again tonight, lows around 45, highs around 76 tomorrow. chance of thunderstorms. Wednesday, highs level off around 77. 70, bright sunshine.

0: expected Thursday. From the WAIN Weather Center, I'm meteorologist Jennifer Wojcicki. Right now, 69.
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0: That is Carly Pearce and Riley Green, the two of them teaming on up. If I don't leave, I'm going to stay on Country with Carson. I'm not entirely sure when my spring allergies start and when they end, because starting in February, that's when I go on Claritin, and I'll finally stop taking it sometime next month. I want to be prepared. Not only is it Claritin, it's my eye drops, and I just put some in. The problem is, you know, anytime you use eye drops, the tear runs down your face. It's not that it's making you cry. It's just the excess whatever was in the dropper. But I'm trying. I told you I've got a date tonight. I tried to already do my makeup, so I'll be good to go. The last thing I want is the tear stains going down my face. So now I'm trying to blot with a tissue, pulling that front-facing camera up. That's it. Oh, please tell me that I haven't smudged anything.
1: This is Country with Carson.
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Keeping the music going, just like that meeting that could have been handled in an email. 1-800-667-8686.

0: seen the pictures, we've seen the videos, the line of people waiting to get to the top of Mount Everest. And that line is only getting longer. As of last Friday, Nepal's Ministry of Tourism and Culture has granted more permits to climb than ever before. Not only is it mentally, physically just, exhausting, challenging, but you have a new danger. There's an unstable ice block that's hanging low over the key trail. So that's just another thing that, I don't know, can you go climb the second highest mountain? I mean, there's still got to be a pretty big feeling of accomplishment in that, right?
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25: Ample sunshine expected this afternoon with daytime highs approaching 72. Northerly winds 8 to 15 miles per hour. Clear skies again tonight, lows around 45. Highs around 76 tomorrow. Chance of thunderstorms Wednesday, highs level off around 77. 70, bright sunshine expected Thursday. From the WAIN Weather Center, I'm meteorologist Jennifer Wojcicki. Right now, it's 70 degrees.
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26: ABC News, I'm Michelle Franzen. Passengers evacuated from the Dutch cruise ship arrived in the U.S. 17 Americans and one British citizen living in the U.S. taken to facilities to quarantine in that hantavirus outbreak. ABC's Jim Ryan says the majority are in Nebraska.
27: That includes one in a biocontainment unit, a bubble. The other two were taken to Atlanta's Emory University for further assessment and care. Dr. Brendan Jackson of the CDC says those testing negative and showing no symptoms might soon be able to go home.
28: We want to do this in the least restrictive way possible, that is still safe, that protects the health and safety of both the passengers and their communities.
27: For everyone who was aboard the Hondius, the next 42 days will be spent carefully watching for symptoms of hantavirus.
26: After rejecting Iran's latest proposal, President Trump now says he may temporarily lift the federal gas tax for Americans, all to help ease high gas prices. At a hearing today, Cole Allen, the suspect in the assassination attempt of President Trump at the correspondents' dinner, pleaded not guilty to all four counts. This is ABC News.
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1: 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Hi, folks. It's Chris Reeder, Republican candidate for Adair County Judge Executive. 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

0: Happy Monday. It is May 11th. Let's get to music coming up from Kip Moore and Ella Langley. Just minutes away.
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6: Sunshine this afternoon with daytime highs approaching 72. Winds out of the north, 5 to 10 miles per hour. Clear skies again tonight. Lows dip down to about 45. Daytime highs approaching 77. Tomorrow, bright sunshine expected. Daytime highs approaching 77. Wednesday, with a slight chance of thunderstorms. 70, clear skies Thursday. From the WAIN Weather Center, I'm meteorologist Jennifer Wojcicki. Currently, it's 70 degrees.
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0: Listen, all Dean, don't tell on me. It's Marcy. Glad you're here, guys. We're wrapping up this hour. Gonna get to things you need to be caught up on from this past weekend. I know it was a busy one for everyone for various reasons. So let's get to it coming up. And Jabuzi and Jelly Roll will kick it off for us.
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4: 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It's Chris Reeder, Republican candidate for Adair County Judge Executive. 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
6: 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Winners must appear in person with proper positive legal identification to claim any prize Monday through Friday, excluding holidays, within 30 days, so the prize will be forfeited. Prizes will not be mailed or delivered. Any winner under the age of 18 must be accompanied by a parent or legal guardian. No trade or cash equivalent will be awarded for any contest prize. Any person or persons found to be in violation of these contest rules before, during, or after the respective contest or giveaway will be disqualified and will not be eligible for future contests and giveaways.
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1: ABC News, I'm Michelle Franzen. Redistricting efforts continue in the wake of the Supreme Court's decision impacting the Voting Rights Act. South Carolina, now the latest state to look at redrawing maps, including the district of lone Democratic House member Jim Clyburn. ABC Washington Bureau Chief Rick Klein has more.
2: You can put voters in a new district, but you can't force them who to vote for. So if you move those voters, including in Congressman Clyburn's district, which is a majority black district in South Carolina, into other districts, the fight becomes for those other districts. Someone like Jim Clyburn, he's been elected 17 times to Congress. District has changed a number of times.
1: President Trump heads to China later this week for talks. A White House official says more than a dozen CEOs of major U.S. businesses will be joining him in Beijing. Talks, though, still likely to center around the war with Iran. It comes after the president rejected Iran's response to a ceasefire. 18 passengers evacuated from the Dutch cruise ship due to a hantavirus outbreak, now in quarantine in Nebraska and Georgia, waiting to get the all clear from health officials. This is ABC News.
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6: WAIN weather.
7: Bright sunshine this afternoon with daytime highs approaching 72. Winds out of the north, 5 to 10 miles per hour. Clear skies again. Tonight, lows dip down to about 45. Daytime highs approaching 77. Tomorrow, bright sunshine expected. Daytime highs approaching 77. Wednesday, with a slight chance of thunderstorms. 70, clear skies Thursday. From the WAIN Weather Center, I'm meteorologist Jennifer Wojcicki. Right now, 71.
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0: Zach Top with South of Sanity. Hope you guys had a great weekend. Of course, lots of Mother's Day festivities yesterday. If you're a mom, I hope you got to celebrate exactly the way that you wanted to. Although, I do know, I had multiple people in my life also celebrating their birthday yesterday. Of course, graduation is happening. There's even some bridal, you know, festivities, whether it's a shower or an actual wedding. There's just so much going on right now. This time of year, you often see people joke that forget December, it's May when the craziness of the calendar really happens. And no joke, but I think we're all excited that it also means springtime, nice weather, and all these fun outdoor activities too. All right, getting ready to play Mark Wills for you, Alexandra K. Tyler Hubbard, and we need to check that box office for you.
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0: The Devil Wears Prada 2. We'll find out if it held on to that number one spot or did it get knocked off. All that and more next.
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5: Bright sunshine this afternoon with daytime highs approaching 72. Winds out of the north, 5 to 10 miles per hour. Clear skies again tonight, lows dip down to about 45. Daytime highs approaching 77. Tomorrow, bright sunshine expected. Daytime highs approaching 77 Wednesday with a slight chance of thunderstorms. 70, clear skies Thursday. From the WAIN Weather Center, I'm meteorologist Jennifer Wojcicki. Right now, 71.
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15: I don't know if you were looking at me or not. You probably smile like that all the time. I don't mean to bother you, but...

And I know it starts with hello, and the next thing you know, you try to be nice, and some guy's getting too close, trying to pick you up, trying to get you to run. And I'm sure one of your friends is about to come over here, 'cause she's supposed to

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0: Luke Bryan, country, and she knows it. The Devil Wears Prada 2, still holding on to that number one spot with 43 million, not bad at all. And after 2 weekends globally, bringing in 433 million, that is huge. Mortal Kombat 2 in second place. Michael was in third place, which, by the way, if you haven't seen it, so good. Saw it with my son. The Sheep Detectives, which looks adorable, was in at 15.9 million. And Billie Eilish, the tour, coming in fifth.
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1: ABC News, I'm Michelle Franzen. Supreme Court Justice Samuel Alito has temporarily extended an order maintaining nationwide access to the widely used abortion pill mifepristone by mail and through telehealth visits for now. ABC's Devin Dwyer has more.
2: An administrative stay is simply a timeout, a freeze of the status quo to allow the justices both to decide what they're going to do and also to write something about it, to be able to explain it to us.
1: Mifepristone has been deemed safe by federal health scientists for decades. Due to the ongoing war with Iran, President Trump says he may support lifting the federal gas tax temporarily to help with soaring gas prices at the pump. It could reduce a gallon of regular by roughly 18 cents and just over 24 cents a gallon for diesel. The president calls Iran's latest response to a ceasefire deal weak. U.S. home sales remained flat in April, a time with sales picking up for the season typically. The lagging housing market struggling due to the economic uncertainty. This is ABC News.
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9: WAIN weather. Lows around 45. Tonight, under clear skies, northerly winds around 5 miles per hour. Bright sunshine expected again. Tomorrow, daytime highs approaching 77. Mainly clear skies. Tomorrow night, lows dip down to about 54. High temperatures reach up to 77. Wednesday, with a slight chance of thunderstorms. 70. Ample sunshine expected Thursday. From the WAIN Weather Center, I'm meteorologist Jennifer Wojcicki. Right now, it's 70 degrees.
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0: the top boys and girls named, and no surprise here, they continue to reign in the number one spot. I'll tell you all about it. This is good to know if you're expecting a baby or one day maybe hope to have a child, or maybe you need a good dog name because it works there too. Stick around. Josh Grayson on the way too.
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0: Social Security Administration officially releasing their list of the most popular baby names of 2025. And once again, taking those number one spots on the girl side was Olivia. And on the boy side, Liam.
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3: 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On Thursday, Friday, and Saturday, voters can vote early ahead of next Tuesday's election day. Those looking to vote early can find polling locations where early voting is taking place by visiting the State Board of Elections website at govote.ky.gov. Voters will be deciding which candidates will move forward in the race to replace U.S. Senator Mitch McConnell, along with many other local and state races. Drivers across Kentucky are being reminded to buckle up. Ahead of Memorial Day, the Click It or Ticket campaign begins today across the state. During the campaign, more than 120 law enforcement agencies will focus on those who are not wearing seat belts. Last year, nearly half of the 423 people killed in crashes were not wearing a seat belt. I'm Joe Lincoln.
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11: Lows around 45. Tonight, under clear skies, northerly winds around 5 miles per hour. Bright sunshine expected again. Tomorrow, daytime highs approaching 77. Mainly clear skies. Tomorrow night, lows dip down to about 54. High temperatures reach up to 77 Wednesday with a slight chance of thunderstorms. 70, ample sunshine expected Thursday. From the WAIN Weather Center, I'm meteorologist Jennifer Wojcicki. Right now, it's 70 degrees.
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0: Lauren Elena with Chase Matthew and All My Exes. Next hour, something that Americans in general, but really the younger generation, is speaking more openly about. And I love it. I got to think anybody in my generation is loving this and wish we did it when we were a little bit younger. We'll talk about that next.
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6: President Trump just made his official endorsement for the United States Senate in Kentucky. And it's conservative Andy Barr.
7: Wonderful man who's been with me all the way, Congressman Andy Barr.
6: In a strong endorsement on Truth Social, President Trump says Andy Barr has his, quote, complete and total endorsement, and called Andy a, quote, proven winner.
7: He's a good guy and a warrior.
6: The only candidate for U.S. Senate endorsed by President Trump, Trump says Barr will grow our economy, cut taxes, and unleash American energy dominance.
8: Thank you, Andy.
6: A proven winner for Kentucky, Trump endorses Andy as the conservative who will secure the border, safeguard our elections, and defend our Second Amendment.
7: A wonderful man who's been with me all the way, Congressman Andy Barr.
6: A complete and total endorsement from President Trump. Conservative Andy Barr. America first. Kentucky results.
9: I'm Andy Barr, candidate for U.S. Senate, and I approve this message.
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1: ABC News, I'm Michelle Franzen. Supreme Court Justice Samuel Alito has temporarily extended an order maintaining nationwide access to the widely used abortion pill mifepristone by mail and through telehealth visits for now. ABC's Devin Dwyer has more.
2: An administrative stay is simply a timeout, a freeze of the status quo to allow the justices both to decide what they're going to do and also to write something about it, to be able to explain it to us.
1: Mifepristone has been deemed safe by federal health scientists for decades. Due to the ongoing war with Iran, President Trump says he may support lifting the federal gas tax temporarily to help with soaring gas prices at the pump. It could reduce a gallon of regular by roughly 18 cents and just over 24 cents a gallon for diesel. The president calls Iran's latest response to a ceasefire deal weak. U.S. home sales remained flat in April, a time with sales picking up for the season typically. The lagging housing market struggling due to the economic uncertainty. This is ABC News.
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9: WAIN weather. Lows around 45. Tonight, under clear skies, northerly winds around 5 miles per hour. Bright sunshine expected again. Tomorrow, daytime highs approaching 77. Mainly clear skies. Tomorrow night, lows dip down to about 54. High temperatures reach up to 77 Wednesday with a slight chance of thunderstorms. 70, ample sunshine expected Thursday. From the WAIN Weather Center, I'm meteorologist Jennifer Wojcicki. Currently 69.
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Back in the day, Potts Farm was a place to go. Load a truck up, hit the dirt road. Jump the barbed wire, spread the word. Light the bonfire and call the girls. King and the Can and the Marlboro Man. Jack and Jim were a few good men. Where you learn how to kiss and cuss and fight too. Better watch out for the boys in blue. And all this small town, he said, she said. Ain't it funny how rumors spread? Like I know something y'all don't know. Man, that talk is getting old. You better mind your business, man. Watch your mouth. Before I have to knock that loud mouth out. I'm tired of talking, man. Y'all ain't listening. Them old dirt roads.

0: John Morgan's Kid Myself, Carrie Underwood and Luke Combs coming up, and the younger generations have started talking more openly about this, and it is such a good thing. We talk about it next.
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11: President Trump just made his official endorsement for the United States Senate in Kentucky, and it's conservative Andy Barr.
12: Wonderful man who's been with me all the way, Congressman Andy Barr.
11: In a strong endorsement on True Social, President Trump says Andy Barr has his, quote, complete and total endorsement, and called Andy a, quote, proven winner.
12: He's a good guy and a warrior.
11: The only candidate for U.S. Senate endorsed by President Trump, Trump says Barr will grow our economy, cut taxes, and unleash American energy dominance.
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11: A proven winner.

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0: Apparently, the younger generations are talking more openly about money, and I can't tell you how much I love that. I don't even remember having any kind of specific money classes, I guess you could say, back in high school, maybe college, but again, it's like we might have talked about it. I think maybe, I do remember that when I was in college, at least my freshman, sophomore year, there were no laws against credit card companies coming after college students. In fact, I recall vividly seeing credit card companies set up with tables trying to get kids to sign up, which is insanely irresponsible. I think there are laws to stop them from doing that, thank goodness now, but definitely something we should all be talking more openly about. And what other things should we be talking more openly about? I'll get you that full list coming up next.
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3: Early in-person voting begins this week in Kentucky's upcoming primary election. On Thursday, Friday, and Saturday, voters can vote early ahead of next Tuesday's election day. Those looking to vote early can find polling locations where early voting is taking place by visiting the State Board of Elections website at govote.ky.gov. Voters will be deciding which candidates will move forward in the race to replace U.S. Senator Mitch McConnell, along with many other local and state races. Drivers across Kentucky are being reminded to buckle up. Ahead of Memorial Day, the Click It or Ticket campaign begins today across the state. During the campaign, more than 120 law enforcement agencies will focus on those who are not wearing seat belts. Last year, nearly half of the 423 people killed in crashes were not wearing a seat belt. I'm Joe Lincoln.
2: This is the Kentucky News Network.
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14: Lows around 45. Tonight, under clear skies, northerly winds around 5 miles per hour. Bright sunshine expected again. Tomorrow, daytime highs approaching 77. Mainly clear skies. Tomorrow night, lows dip down to about 54. High temperatures reach up to 77 Wednesday with a slight chance of thunderstorms. 70, ample sunshine expected Thursday. From the WAIN Weather Center, I'm meteorologist Jennifer Wojcicki. Right now, 71.
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0: Russell Dickerson with Worth Your Wild. Well, we know the younger generations are talking more openly about money, which is such a good thing. But experts say there's actually 7 topics that everyone should be talking more openly about. They include retirement, living with debt, your salary, your financial goals, and then, of course, just money in general. Yeah, a lot of it, honestly, all of that kind of revolves around money, for sure. Retirement, it's kind of one of those things that it's hard to think about retirement and saving for it when you can barely pay for what you have today, right? You gotta kind of get your career on track, get a good job, pay down debt, all of that. They're all important things to do, and the younger you get started, the better.
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6: 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Winners must appear in person with proper positive legal identification to claim any prize Monday through Friday, excluding holidays, within 30 days, so the prize will be forfeited. Prizes will not be mailed or delivered. Any winner under the age of 18 must be accompanied by a parent or legal guardian. No trade or cash equivalent will be awarded for any contest prize. Any person or persons found to be in violation of these contest rules before, during, or after the respective contest or giveaway will be disqualified and will not be eligible for future contests and giveaways.
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1: ABC News, I'm Michelle Franzen. Supreme Court Justice Samuel Alito putting a temporary hold on a mifepristone challenge out of Louisiana, restoring access to the abortion drug for now. ABC's Devin Dwyer has more.
2: So they've taken no position on this dispute. Last week, they put a temporary administrative stay so they could figure out whether to allow this controversial lower court ruling to take effect, which would block nationwide access to the pill by mail, telehealth, pick it up at pharmacies. And just a few moments ago, Justice Samuel Alito, who oversees the Fifth Circuit, extended that.
1: After Virginia's state Supreme Court overturned a redistricting plan last week, state Democrats now asking the Supreme Court to override that ruling. President Trump rejected Iran's response to a ceasefire deal, saying Iran continues to have nuclear ambitions. 18 passengers from that Dutch cruise ship hit with the hantavirus outbreak are back in the U.S., the majority at medical facility in Nebraska under quarantine. Two others are at Emory Hospital in Atlanta. This is ABC News.
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9: Grows around 45 tonight under clear skies, northerly winds around 5 miles per hour. Bright sunshine expected again tomorrow. Daytime highs approaching 77. Mainly clear skies. Tomorrow night, lows dip down to about 54. High temperatures reach up to 77 Wednesday with a slight chance of thunderstorms. 70, ample sunshine expected Thursday. From the WAIN Weather Center, I'm meteorologist Jennifer Wojcicki. Right now, 71.
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0: I'll just tell you about my Saturday night. It was nothing crazy or eventful, but just like one of those things that like that. I have a 9-year-old and something that he did that startled me a bit. We'll talk about it next.
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0: if this has happened to any other parents or not, but I just feel like sharing it. On Saturday evening, my youngest and I were out. We went and got dinner and just we were hanging out, spending time together. It was just he and I for the evening. So we came, you know, I got all my stuff. I came in. He was gathering. He had many things in my car and he came in after me. So we went inside. We had dinner and I always at night open up the door to the garage to make sure that I lock my car and that the garage door is closed. My car sits outside the garage for now. So it was dark out. I opened the garage door, door to the garage. My car was sitting there and I clicked the lock button on it to make sure it locked, and it did. And then I closed the garage door. Next morning I come out, my back door is wide open. You guys, I had a total freak out moment. Like, what the heck? Why is this open? How is this open? Yeah. What animal, you know, what person? I had nothing on my Ring camera to say there was movement in the backyard. Come to find out, it was dark when I opened the door to check my car, and I didn't notice that my son had left the car door open. It sat open all night. Thank goodness I already had my purse with me, but yeah, that was super fun. Next time, check your doors are closed before you lock them.
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3: President Trump just made his official endorsement for the United States Senate in Kentucky, and it's conservative Andy Barr.
4: Wonderful man who's been with me all the way, Congressman Andy Barr.
3: In a strong endorsement on True Social, President Trump says Andy Barr has his, quote, complete and total endorsement, and called Andy a, quote, proven winner.
4: He's a good guy and a warrior.
3: The only candidate for U.S. Senate endorsed by President Trump. Trump says Barr will grow our economy, cut taxes, and unleash American energy dominance.
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3: 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America first, Kentucky results.
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7: The RPG came through the belly of the aircraft. 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
9: Around 45 tonight under clear skies, northerly winds around 5 miles per hour. Bright sunshine expected again tomorrow. Daytime highs approaching 77. Mainly clear skies tomorrow night. Lows dip down to about 54. High temperatures reach up to 77 Wednesday with a slight chance of thunderstorms. 70 ample sunshine expected Thursday. From the WAIN Weather Center, I'm meteorologist Jennifer Vujicic. Right now, 71.
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0: Zach, John, King, and get to drinking. Enjoy the rest of your Monday as we roll on and kick off next hour with Scotty McCreary. I'll talk to you soon.
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2: ABC News, I'm Michelle Franz, and Supreme Court Justice Samuel Alito putting a temporary hold on a mifepristone challenge out of Louisiana, restoring access to the abortion drug for now. ABC's Devin Dwyer has more.
3: So they've taken no position on this dispute. Last week, they put a temporary administrative stay so they could figure out whether to allow this controversial lower court ruling to take effect, which would block nationwide access to the pill by mail, telehealth, pick it up at pharmacies. And just a few moments ago, Justice Samuel Alito, who oversees the Fifth Circuit, extended that.
2: After Virginia's state Supreme Court overturned a redistricting plan last week, state Democrats now asking the Supreme Court to override that ruling. President Trump rejected Iran's response to a ceasefire deal, saying Iran continues to have nuclear ambitions. 18 passengers from that Dutch cruise ship hit with the hantavirus outbreak are back in the U.S., the majority at medical facility in Nebraska under quarantine. Two others are at Emory Hospital in Atlanta. This is ABC News.
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9: Lows around 45. Tonight, under clear skies, northerly winds around 5 miles per hour. Bright sunshine expected again. Tomorrow, daytime highs approaching 77. Mainly clear skies. Tomorrow night, lows dip down to about 54. High temperatures reach up to 77 Wednesday with a slight chance of thunderstorms. 70, ample sunshine expected Thursday. From the WAIN Weather Center, I'm meteorologist Jennifer Wojcicki. Right now, it's 69 degrees.
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